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1: This is a love that withstands time, space, and matter forever. Forever's a mighty long time. Here we are decades later. The sentiment is still the same. 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
0: Aaliyah, you talk about a love that goes on and on and on. If I just had to put a number on it, it would be...

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0: Aaliyah, One in a Million, remix. And you know what? I figured that this would be a great time to open up the request lines, right? Because I know you've got that special song that you want to hear, so hit me at 803-783-WWDM, especially if you're in. Oh yeah, this is for the friends and I mean, whatever you want to hear, whatever, doesn't matter, I got you, for the friends and, okay, and listen, I've just got one more question for you.
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1: All nighter.
0: Hey, Bryson. She's in a dilemma when it comes to her choices. Why don't you help her out?

0: You're inside the Quiet Storm on 101.3 The Big DM. That was Bryson Tiller with Don't. And this is Eddie Owens.
1: Oh, Nina.
0: And I wanted to let you know that you can also get your request in by hitting up my social media. 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
0: 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Why don't you tell us about it?

0: 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This is Eddie Owens.
1: Oh, Nida.
0: That was Jill Scott with He Loves Me. And right now, it's dedication time. So, if you've got a song that you want to dedicate to that

0: just hit me at 803-783-WWDM. That's 803-783-WWDM. Okay. And whatever you want to hear, whatever, this song's for you. I got you. It's The Quiet Storm on the Big DM.
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0: 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Why don't you fellas come in here and let the ladies know that they're a necessity in our lives.

0: The Quiet Storm is in motion right now on 101.3 The Big DM. That was TGT with I Need. Oh yeah, ladies. Make no mistake about it. No matter what some fellas may say from time to time, we definitely need you. And this is Eddie Owens. And you know I've got more of your requests on the way. Shallan, you want some Angela Winbush? I can do that. And Gregory, you want some Gerald and Eddie LaVert? Not a problem. I've got you too. The Quiet Storm on the Big DM.
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0: 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I promise we'll make that happen for you. 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
5: Hey, what's up? 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Had to say it like Ric Flair. 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
0: Three Tonys. 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

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All the fellas, Tim, Raphael, who me? I'm Dwayne.

0: You're inside the quiet storm on 101.3 The Big DM. That was Tony with Slow Wine. Fellas said they want to keep it nice and slow. Nothing wrong with that at all. And this is Eddie Owens. And you know I've got more of your request. Vontia, you want some Men at Large? I got it. And Frank, you want some Melba Moore? Not a problem. I've got you too. It's the Quiet Storm on the Big DM.
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1: So now, he too loud. Mm-hmm. Now, what can we do to calm him down?
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1: This is a love that withstands time, space, and matter forever. Forever's a mighty long time. Here we are decades later. The sentiment is still the same. 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
1: 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I have a major announcement from JT's Jeep Ram Lexington and Greystone Boulevard. 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

0: 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When I was around 8, I got the kitty blues.
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0: 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I was the most depressed 9-year-old at the school. 101.3, the Big DM, home of the Steve Harvey Morning Show.

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0: 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Pull all the men to the side. 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
1: 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I have a major announcement from JT's Jeep Ram Lexington and Greystone Boulevard. 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
0: Woo-hoo!
2: That still makes me laugh to this day, man. Grace and peace. Good morning. What's going on, good people? Welcome to the new Donnie McClurkin Show on this hump day, Wednesday, as the camel says. Listen, if you are within the sound of my voice, man, you have been granted another 24 hours by the grace of God. And listen, we got the music, the soundtrack to start your day right here on the new Donnie McClurkin Show. I'm holding down the fort. I have a special guest, Martha Munizzi, will be joining us here on the new Donnie McClurkin Show. But in the meantime, nothing else has changed. We still got your word of the day. We got your flashback song. And, of course, the music you can live by. So, call a friend, let them know. The new Donnie McClurkin Show is on.

and starting to get more of a urban contemporary sound to reach mainstream audiences. That's the same year the Winans released their album Return, with big songs produced by Teddy Riley, A Friend and It's Time. But also in 1990, the gospel legend herself, Tremaine Hawkins, released her highly acclaimed debut live album, simply titled Live, with this song, The Potter's House, on the new Donnie McClurkin Show.

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0: Javon Devon and the Trap Stars, featuring my homie Jazzy Faye. What up, Fizzle? It's the new Donnie McClurkin Show. Yours truly, T-Storm, holding down the fort for Donnie McClurkin, who is prepping for this Sunday. This Sunday, we celebrate 20 years on the radio, man. That's a big deal. And we're doing a party, doing a celebration, and a live taping of the new Donnie McClurkin Show happening at Perfecting Faith Church in Freeport, New York, from 3 to 5. Free admission. You don't have to register. Just come on out and celebrate Donnie McClurkin this Sunday, June 28th. Make sure you're in the house. New York City, tri-state area, we need to see you there, all right? Now, when we come back, Donnie McClurkin has your word of the day, and special guest Martha Munizzi is here.
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0: Can you hear me?
1: Yes. How you doing?
0: I'm good. It's Martha Munizzi. How are you?
1: I'm well. Thank you for joining us on the show, ma'am. How are you doing?
0: Excellent. Thank you.
1: Is it okay if I call you Martha or Miss Munizzi?
0: Oh, just call me Martha. That's way easier.
1: Martha, listen, you've been around for a very long time, and it's just not enough time here right now to list your list of accomplishments. Why the hiatus?
0: Well, you know, when you don't realize you're taking a hiatus, but then you realize years go by, then you're like, wow, it's time to do records. Well, part of that was our kids were getting older. They needed a little bit more attention. We were traveling so much leading up to that point. And then we actually, the Lord spoke to us about pastoring a church, and we planted a church 10 years ago, Epic Life Church in Orlando, Florida. And so that's what we've been doing for the last 10 years. You know, we took a hiatus from music, but not ministry, and we're still running. And it's just an incredible, it's been a great season. And our family, we've been ministering together. Our daughters and our son, they sing with us and help lead the church. So for 10 years, it's a huge chunk of your life to develop, you know, the next assignment that God gave us. And so Epic Life has been our assignment. And now we feel like it's time to put those two assignments together and get back out there with worship and music. And so it's a great new season.

0: It's the new Donnie McClurkin Show. T-Storm holding down the fort for Donnie McClurkin. That's a classic from our special guest, Martha Minizzi, with Because of Who You Are. Martha's still here. Martha, would you consider your music, the style, gospel or Christian? And do you see a difference in the two?
1: Well, that's a great question, one that I have never been asked, so I have to think about it for 1 second. But I would say gospel, if you think about a style, my music has more of a gospel approach. And I think the gospel music industry has been more attracted to it and accepted it and celebrated it and singing in all their churches. But I would say I wouldn't even consider it like Christian, like CCM. I've never fit there. But I feel like it's worship. I feel like there's just a level of worship and praise music that fits a genre that just draws people from CCM and draws people from gospel and from all the different, you know, sounds. And that's how I would answer it. You know, gospel has definitely been my home. My music has found a place there. Relationships have been forged in, you know, gospel music industry and then churches. And so I would say, if I had to say for, you know, a definitive answer, gospel is definitely the sound of my music with a worship focus for sure.
0: Martha, thank you so much for your time. I appreciate you.
1: Oh, thank you. I appreciate
0: this
1: you.
0: This

0: Your message for today, go get it for Mary Mary right here on the new Donnie McClurkin Show. And speaking of messages of today, here's Pastor Donnie McClurkin with your word of the day.
1: In the book, 2 Corinthians, the 4th chapter, hear me, this is a message for warriors. This is a message for warriors. Do I have any warriors in this room? That don't sound like a war cry. Do I have any warriors in this room? This is a message for every believer, every warrior. Paul sends a letter to the church of Corinth. And in the letter to the church of Corinth, he starts to speak about the situations that he's been going through and that we must go through. And I'm just going to extrapolate from verses 7, 8, and 9. 7 and 8. I'm going to just extrapolate from verses 7 and 8. The reading of the word from 2 Corinthians 4, 7. It says, but we have this treasure. We have this wonderful treasure of the gospel. This wonderful treasure of salvation. This wonderful treasure of the Holy Ghost. We have this treasure invested in earthen vessels. In these clay creations. Inside of this flesh, you'll find organs and you'll find different tissues and different bone structure and nerve structure. But when you go past the biology and you go past the physiology and go into the spirit world, inside of this body is a treasure. It is a life-changing treasure. It is a delivering treasure. It is a sanctifying treasure. I don't hear anybody here. It is the gospel. The gospel that is inside of us. The good news about Jesus and what he has done. Inside of us is the Holy Ghost. For you are the temple. You are the temple of the Holy Ghost. Hallelujah. All of that is inside of us, Angelina. All of that is in us. And even though with each day this physical body weakens,

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0: Hello, Donna Ruth Clark. This is Jessica calling from Nashville, Tennessee. I want to give a shout out to you for being so motivational every time I turn my radio on upstairs, inspiration of music, and give a shout out to you to keep doing what you do, and Lord bless everybody, and Lord bless me, and I'm giving a shout out to everybody who want to hear it. God is great, God is good, and keep on, keep on, keep on.
1: There's no place I'd rather be than right here, just you and me, asking you

Yvonne Johnson from Brooklyn, New York. I'm calling in to let you know that I enjoy your show, and I thank God for you because you have made my life a wonderful and better life because of you. And I ask you to just pray for me and pray for my family, whoever they call, and let them know that all things work together for the good of those that love the Lord and according to his purpose. And I love everybody on this show every morning. I love the world. I love everything about you. And keep praying for me, and I pray for you. In Jesus' name, amen.

0: still gonna trust. But Joshua Rogers right here on the new Donnie McClurkin Show. T-Storm holding down the fort for Donnie as we prepare to celebrate 20 years on the radio this Sunday at Perfecting Faith Church. That's 311 North Main Street in Freeport, New York. Free admission. No, you ain't got to register, man. Just come on through, hang out, and celebrate Donnie McClurkin's 20 years on the radio. All right? When we come back, Pastor Donnie McClurkin has an inspirational message that you need to hear. So don't go nowhere. It's the new Donnie McClurkin Show.
1: 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We're celebrating 20 years on the radio. And we're going to celebrate with a party. 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T-Storm's going to be there mixing his praise break live. 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
2: 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It's Drewski. I told BET if I'm hosting, we're going to do this my way.
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0: hear a personal note from Donnie McClurkin.
1: Hi, this is Donnie McClurkin, and I've got an inspirational message that I want to leave with you. And that message is, get closer to God. Get closer than you've ever been before, not just in the time of your desperation, but even in the great times that you experience. Always acknowledge God. Get closer to God. See Him in everything that you're going through and all the things that you do. See God. Get closer to Him. Talk to Him every day. That's right. When you open up your eyes, develop the habit of talking to Him. Read His love letters to you, the Bible. Sit and talk with people that have the same faith as you do and be inspired by their testimonies. Acknowledge Him in all of your ways and let Him direct your path. Get so close to Him that you start to think like Him, that you start to act like Him. Yeah, draw closer to God because He's drawing close to you.
2: Now we're here to encourage you to walk into your new season, a season of freedom and a season of victory. Here it is.

That is Victory by Last Call right here on the new Donnie McClurkin Show. I am T. Storm, holding down the fort as we go into 20 years of Donnie McClurkin on the radio. We have a celebration happening this Sunday, June 28th at Perfecting Faith Church from 3 to 5. No charges. Come on out and celebrate Donnie McClurkin, all right? My time is done, but don't go nowhere, man. Next program, next up, it's going to give you more of what you need for the day. In the meantime, let's not walk through life like it's a dress rehearsal. Let's get out here and make the best of the day. And as my Aunt Laura would say, God loves you, and so do I. See you tomorrow.

0: I sure will. Good morning, everybody. You are listening to The Voice. Come on, dig me now. One and only, Steve Harvey, got a radio show. Man, oh, man, oh, man. Whew. Hey, you know, today, I just want to say something that I don't think I've ever shared this way before. The title is very simple, and that is, it's been worth it to me. You know, I just kept thinking that this morning, that it's all been worth it to me. And what I mean by that is this relationship that I have with my Heavenly Father, it's been worth it to me. I can't even tell you the value that it has had in my life. I can't tell you how it's helped me to understand not only my purpose, but to better understand my past. That's critical, man. Because I'm grateful for that, because so many people can't get beyond their past, an event, a set of circumstances, some calamity that besets them. Maybe it's been grief, something. But it ties so many people up. It's been so worth it to me. It's been worth having someone to go to when no one else was there. Do you understand what I'm saying? It has given me a place to go when no one else has been there. Oh, hey man, we pulling for you. Hey man, hang in there. Hey man, keep your head up. All of that. But I gotta tell you, man, you get yourself in some circumstances and situations in this thing called life when no one can help you but God. When the only person that could possibly understand or know what you're feeling is God. The only person that'll sit there with you through it all and understand everything about it has been God. It's been worth it to me, man. It's been worth it to me. It's been the biggest improvement in my life. I mean, man, as I look back over my life, man, forming a strong bond with God has been the most beneficial thing to me. You know, these things you read in writings, in the Bible or whatever you're reading, you know, when you read scriptures and things of that nature, it's been around a long time. It holds so much truth to it. I mean, man, it's like, how could this have been written so long ago and still pertain directly to today? I mean, that's amazing. That is amazing to me. That has to be God at work to have written something so complete, so dead on point, that if you read it today, it means exactly what pertains to today. That's amazing, man. That's why my spiritual walk, it's just worth it to me. And I keep saying it's worth it, because if you sitting out there and you tripping like I was tripping, deciding, nah, let me do it. I got a few more things I want to do, a couple more girls I want to holler at, a couple more things I want to get into. I got a couple more deals I want to do. I got a little bit more dirt I want to roll up on me a little bit first before I wish I had known. I really wish I had understood exactly what forming a relationship with God would do for me. It's been worth every person who out there who hating on me, that don't even know me. It's because I have a relationship with him that I'm fine with that. I don't care for it, but it ain't gonna stop me though. See, because I know for a fact that haters make you greater. I know for a fact that haters validate your mere existence. I know for a fact that half of them is out of envy and jealousy because of something you're doing that they wish they could do or they want credit for. So they just, anything, all that, bam. And now you just all over the place with people. Man, I'm so grateful for this relationship that it has not allowed outside influences that do not have my best interests at heart to throw me off course. It has just been worth it. And if you're sitting out there and you're wondering about the benefits of it, I can't even tell you what it's like to know that when bad things are happening to me, the calming peace that I feel, that I know that that's going to be all right too. That I know that this too shall pass. That I know in my heart of hearts, man, that there's got to be a reason for this. And if I can just hang on in there, he going to unfold that for me. And he going to let me see it. But the number one thing I always know is I'm going to survive this one too. That this too shall pass. It has been worth it to me, man, to have this thing called faith, which is the belief in things that you cannot see. And to know, man, along the way that, oh my goodness, man, even though I don't know what's next, or even I'm not really sure about the next step, I do know for a fact that some more is coming. I do know for a fact, it is a fact that God will take care of me. It is a fact that he will never, ever leave me or desert me. If I just stay here where I'm supposed to be, he's coming. The Calvary's coming over the hill. He's coming over the hill. And when he come over that hill, he going to wipe out all this mess down here that's trying to hurt me. That I don't have to worry about my enemies anymore. That my enemies that are all around, you can surround me. You can shoot all the arrows you want. Now, it's not to say that none of them ain't going to come close. And I ain't going to say that, you know, I ain't going to be a little under some pressure, a little nervous about being shot at so hard. But at the end of the day, I know this for sure. Ain't none of them going to stick in me. You can shoot them, but ain't none of them going to stick in me. No matter what you do, no weapon formed against me. Nothing. You can't do nothing with me, man. I'm so cool. It's been worth it for me, man.
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1: you're
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1: out
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1: Of line. Mm. Stay in your lane.
3: Certified.
0: That's interesting.
2: Yeah. What, Steve? What?
0: That's interesting.
4: His name is the King of Pranks.
0: The certification is what I'm doing.
4: Let that
0: but you can actually go somewhere and get certified.
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2: Prank school.
4: Like he a doctor certified.
5: They have a graduation time.
2: Yeah. Prank
1: yes,
2: to university.
1: All that. Get certification, man. All of that.
2: Man,
5: if you got certified to prank.
1: We got a prank union and everything, man. We
4: no,
1: got all
4: what?
1: That.
4: Goodness.
2: What?
1: Yeah, and that young man is not in it. He's not a part of the group.
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9: Good morning, Shirley. Here are your Big DM news updates. Attorney General Alan Wilson is now the Republican nominee for South Carolina governor. He will face Democratic challenger Jermaine Johnson in November. Wilson's primary win followed a contentious two-round vote, bolstered by President Trump's double endorsement of both Wilson and his challenger, Lieutenant Governor Pamela Evatt. Meanwhile, 23-year-old airman Carlin Haley drowned at Lake Wateree over the weekend after jumping from a pontoon boat. It happened June 18th. The autopsy confirmed his death was accidental drowning. And finally, a burglary suspect died following a police pursuit in Richland County. After stealing a vehicle from a home on Harlan Street, the suspect crashed head-on into another car near Park Lane and Farrell Road. The suspect died at the scene. The other driver was hospitalized with injuries. I'm Cynthia Hardy. Stay tuned for more of the Steve Harvey Morning Show on 101.3 The Big DM.
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24: Good morning. Construction still I-20 east at Sunset and I-20 east at Fairfield. And we also have an accident tying things up at Riverwalk Way at Stockland Road. 26, 277, 126, and 77 in good shape. We go to the upper 80s today. Harry Hudson, Around the Shop Traffic, 103, The Big DM.
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0: Ladies and gentlemen, boys and girls, providers, improvisers, orchestra conductors, those of you who own a major Fortune 500 company, if you are a billionaire, if you have been involved in the space program in any way, if you have ever dreamed of landing on the moon, I'm talking to you this morning. My message to you is simple. Without God, you are nothing. So come on over here with the rest of us and realize that. And we can all get along a whole lot better. Without God, you are nothing. I don't care what you've become, what you aspire to be. If you don't have God, man, it ain't worth a hill of beans. Wow. Ain't God good? I thought he was. Didn't you think so too? Can you be convinced any otherwise? Nope. Let's do it then. Welcome to the ride, y'all. Shirley Strawberry, Carla Pharrell, Mississippi Monica, and the legend that is Nephew Tommy Jr. still out. Pray for Jr. Anybody today got something you want to ask or what's on your mind? Anybody?
1: Nephew?
2: Well, I got something too.
0: Go ahead, Carla.
2: If money wasn't an issue, what would you do with your time?
0: Bass, fish, and golf.
1: What he does every day.
3: Doing that anyway.
1: Yeah.
0: Yes. Yeah, but I'd be doing a lot more of it because I wouldn't be in here. Yep.
2: That's it? Just fishing and golf all day, every day.
3: That's a beautiful
0: thing.
3: If
0: money wasn't an issue.
2: Yes.
0: I'd go on a 8-week yacht trip, an 8-week yacht trip every year.
2: Okay.
0: 8 weeks.
3: All 2 months on the water.
0: Croatia, south of France, French Riviera, Spain. I do that. And then get off the boat and go play some more golf and fish.
2: Fish.
0: I'm not really good at golf. Let's be honest. You know, I see all these cats, Kevin Hart, challenging everybody, you know.
3: He play like that?
0: No, I mean, he's not good.
1: But wait, you talk about Croatia and the south of France. I remember when you just went to Vegas. And that was fabulous to you.
0: The Lord made me see my ways a little bit better. And he said, you continue this, you will not be going to heaven. And it didn't take me long to figure that out. So, yeah, I had to cut Vegas out. I don't go that much at all. I would like to go back this year. Maybe I'll go to Vegas this year.
2: Okay. All right. So we got it. Traveling, golfing, and fishing.
1: Yeah. That's it. What else That's is it. There? I'm All right. Coming up at 32 minutes after the hour, we will hear from the nephew as he runs that prank back right after this.
3: Yay, yay.
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0: This is your big dog right here in the morning. 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
6: Hey, Steve, here are the Big DM News updates. Attorney General Alan Wilson secured the GOP nomination for South Carolina governor. He will now face Democratic challenger Jermaine Johnson in November. His primary win followed a contentious two-round vote. Wilson led Lieutenant Governor Pamela Evatt nearly 2-1 in early results. 24-year-old Azavius Jones is now jailed, charged with murder and attempted murder in the June 14th shooting at the Jerk Hut in Richland County, where 25-year-old Tyshawn Voigt was killed. Jones was wanted for more than a week before being taken into custody on Tuesday. Finally, a federal judge has blocked USDA restrictions on SNAP benefits for soda and candy in Colorado, Iowa, Nebraska, Tennessee, and West Virginia. The ruling emphasized that Congress defines what food is, not the USDA, and they cannot alter the definition. I'm Cynthia Hardy. 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
2: Hey, what's up, everybody over at McIntyre Air National Guard and everybody down in Berg, too. 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All right, Columbia traffic's not too bad this morning. 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
4: 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One collision slowing things additionally. Upper 80s today. Harry Hudson, Ground Sky Traffic 101.3, The Big DM.
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7: It is time now for the nephew to run that prank back. What you got for us, Neff?
8: I love me some Kirk prank. Man, Kirk did a little push-up challenge, and Kirk ain't no joke. Let me tell you something. Kirk.
7: All right.
8: Kurt is in shape.
9: Mm-hmm. You think you can challenge him?
7: The answer is no, Carla.
9: Oh, okay. Thank you, Shirley.
8: Hold on, yeah. Shirley, now. Wait a minute, now.
7: You see how long it took him to answer?
9: Right.
8: I could do 50 nonstop. I could do 50 nonstop. Thank you.
7: Okay.
8: This is for the praise dancers out there. All you praise dancers, come on. Here we go. Cat down.
10: Hello.
11: This is the day that the Lord has made. Let us rejoice and be glad in it. How you doing? I'm looking for Sister Tanya.
10: This is Sister Tanya.
11: Sister Tanya, this is Brother Fuller from the church. How are you?
10: Oh, I'm well, Brother Fuller. How are you?
11: I'm good. We wanted to give you a call about the praise dancing that's at the church. First of all, I wanted to really show you how much you're doing a great job over there with the praise dancers, and you definitely do a great job on every third Sunday that you guys actually perform. Everybody seems to really like it.
10: Well, thank you. What can I do for you today?
11: There is a bit of a situation with, it's been brought to our attention. We actually had a small gathering, a little meeting about it, and I've been elected to actually give you a call.
10: And who is this again? I'm sorry. Who are you again?
11: Brother Fuller.
10: Uh-huh. And who had a meeting?
11: Some of the brothers at the church and pastor actually sat in for a moment on it, and I was actually elected to actually just give you a call. Nothing that I don't think we can't get rectified and move on smoothly as we normally do. But I just think we wanted to reach out to you and kind of make you aware of it if you don't mind.
10: Okay. And what things are those?
11: Well, Sister Tanya, has any of the praise dancers before they became praise dancers was any of them strippers?
10: I beg your pardon.
11: Was any of the praise dancers that at the church that you have on the praise team right now, was any of them strippers in the past?
10: I'm sorry, sir. I don't really know who you are, and I don't really understand this line of questioning.
11: But like I said, I'm Brother Fuller. I don't think we've met, but I've been elected to give you a call. Now it seems like what happened is this past week when you all actually danced,

0: feet are real ashy when you all are performing, and they wanted to see if maybe you can. I don't know. Maybe I don't know if y'all need the grip or whatever that y'all don't put lotion on. We're not sure what that is. As well as the toenail polish. Everybody has 3, 4, 5 different designs and everything. Is it any way y'all can be in unison with your toenail polish? But the most important thing is the gyrating during the dance routine.
1: I don't know what your feet look like. I don't need you calling me, talking to me about my girls, their feet, their nail polish. Perhaps your mind should be on Jesus instead of on them. How about that?
0: I don't have time.
1: I don't know what your problem is.
0: To be on Jesus when somebody's shaking their butt at the church. Now, that's the problem.
1: You know what? Look, I'm at work. Now, I'm trying to keep a work tone. You're going to make me curse up in here. Now, let me tell you something. Don't call me anymore. I will deal with Pastor. If he has something to say with me, he can say it to me personally. But I'm done with this conversation.
0: Are you going to deal with the gyrating is what we want to know. Maybe, you know what, it just hit me. Maybe you're one of the ones that's doing the gyrating.
1: Look, let me tell you something. My girls ain't doing no gyrating, and neither am I. Now, I am done with this conversation. Do you understand me?
0: But listen.
1: I'm done.
0: Are you done with the gyrating? That's what we want to stop. So we can't praise the Lord if the booties is shaking.
1: You know what? Sir, look, I got to go to work. I got to go. Now, again, I don't know what your issue is. It sounds to me like you have an issue with gyrating booties. I have not heard so much gyrating booties in one conversation in my entire life. Now, my mind is set on Jesus. I don't know what your mind is set on.
0: Well, Sister Tanya, before you was a praise dance ministry, over the ministry, did you ever used to strip?
1: No, I didn't do no stripping. Now, did your wife do any stripping?
0: What?
1: Did your mama do any stripping?
0: Wait a minute, man.
1: You heard what I said. You heard what? How you like it if somebody called you and asked you if your mama did some stripping? How you like that? I got
0: all I'm saying, you know what I want to know? When is the next rehearsal? That way I can come and pick out who it is that's doing
1: No. You don't have any business at my rehearsal. I don't want to see you at my rehearsal. I don't want to see any parts of you in my rehearsal. If I see you near one of my girls, I swear I'm coming after you myself. Do you understand me?
0: We need to find out who's doing that gyrating.
1: You need to stay your butt in your own house.
0: And I'm glad y'all ain't dancing when the plate is being passed, because ain't no telling how you act with them wands coming through that.
1: You know what? That's it. You call me disrespecting me, I'm at work. I can't even handle this anymore. You know what? Don't call me no more. Don't look at my girls no more. Matter of fact, come near the church and see what I got for you.
0: I want to know, is you going to stop the gyrating? I'm not going to do a thing. Who you think you talking to like that? You're supposed to be a minister.
1: I'm done listening to you. Now I'm getting ready to go.
0: Well, I got one more thing to say to you before you leave.
1: No, you ain't got a thing to say to me. I said I was done.
0: And I said I got one more thing to say. Is you listen?
1: You know what, man? Get off my phone.
0: I'm going to say it anyway. This is Nephew Tommy from the Steve Harvey Morning Show. Your entire praise ministry congregation, all your girls, got me to prank phone call you.
1: Oh, I'm a cutie. For real? Oh. Oh, they got me cursing on the radio. Oh, I think I'm going to have it.
0: Hey, I got one thing to ask you, Tanya. What is the baddest radio show in the land?
1: Nobody else but the Steve Harvey Morning Show.
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1: Coming up at the top of the hour in entertainment news, celebrities pay tribute online to legendary music mogul Clive Davis, who passed away at age 94. Jay-Z received backlash from his new business deal with Target, but many say it's selective outrage. We'll get into that. Also, Peabo Bryson's private homegoing service was Monday in Atlanta. That is all coming up at the top of the hour, but right now it is time to ask the CLO, our Chief Love Officer, Steve Harvey. All right, this one's from Kelly in New Haven. Kelly writes, my girlfriends and I are going on a cruise. One of the girls can't afford a cabin by herself, so she asked if I'd room with her. I said absolutely not, and now she's mad. Why do broke people try to make you feel guilty when they can't use you?
2: Well, see,
1: she put it out there, didn't she?
2: Well, first of all, the line that you said, why do broke people make you feel guilty or true and then won't let them use you. I didn't really care for that line because I think we've all been in the position where we were unable to do something. Now look, y'all got a group of
1: right.
2: girls. Everybody's not equal. Y'all decided y'all wanted to take a cruise. When they started looking at the cruise, first you say, hey, let's all take a cruise. Then y'all say, well, how much is it? Then somebody come back and say, everybody can get it in this, right, and the other. Then the girl come back and says, wow, I really can't afford to do that by myself. Mm-hmm. Could I room with you and we split a room? And you said, absolutely not, which I understand.
1: Yeah, as a grown person.
2: Because, yes. You know, don't nobody want to share a room, share a bathroom. Them cruise bathrooms ain't big now. Cruise cabins ain't big. I don't care what, how the picture is they show you online.
1: Don't be deceived.
2: With a panoramic lens.
1: Okay.
2: Oh, it's got that couch over there. It got that wall over there and that balcony out there. No. All of us in the same place. That wall, balcony, mm-hmm. and couch is all in the same spot. So I understand you saying no.
1: Mm-hmm. Yeah. Yeah, she got kind of mean with it. All right.
2: Share a cabin.
3: Mm-hmm. And don't they want to be able to, I mean, somebody might be coming back to their cabin in the evening. You never know. They want to have that privacy, right? Okay.
2: Right. Well, player, we hadn't put that in there yet, but let's just talk about bathroom.
1: You know he takes it someplace else. You know
0: let's
1: this.
0: Just stay.
1: Yeah.
0: All
1: right, we're moving on.
0: So I'm in here, Steve.
2: Yeah, you know, try to remember that you ain't always been as fortunate yourself. Now, that doesn't mean you have to room with her.
1: Yeah.
2: She might just make, or all of y'all chip in and, you know, and give her enough to where she's short. And help her get on with space.
1: Yeah, you can be kind about it.
3: You can't go this year. That's all that is. Mm-hmm.
1: Okay.
0: Oh, mm-hmm.
3: What? He can't. Everybody can't go, Carl.
1: We're moving on to Carter in Greensboro. Carter writes, my wife made pasta Sunday, and before we ate, she put some aside. She told me if it was a welcome gift for our new neighbor. The man is single and fairly decent looking, so she's not going over there. Why is she trying to welcome him?
2: Because she's the neighbor.
1: And he's kind of cute.
2: It's the welcome dish.
3: Uh-huh. But we're taking him some spaghetti.
1: She put some of my dinner, though, aside for him. Okay.
2: Yeah. For not bad looking dude, single. You know, he probably hungry and everything.
1: Mm-hmm. Okay. So you be okay with it.
2: Or if he
1: this.
2: Ain't hungry, she sure want to find out.
1: Okay. So, yeah, you have no problem with this, then, it sounds like.
2: Oh, I got no problem with you. Okay. Ain't nothing over there. Okay. He ain't bought nothing over here.
1: You agree with her husband.
2: Yeah. Hey, dog, you the one new in the neighborhood. What you got for us?
0: That's not how it works.
2: Yeah, if you want us to watch your house as a part of the neighborhood watch, what you got?
0: Yeah. You're supposed to welcome the new neighbor, not the new neighbor welcome.
2: Why is it her?
1: Where are the other neighbors?
2: Where the neighbor on the other side of the house?
1: All right. We get your point. Yeah. Moving on to Jameson in Detroit. Jameson writes, when my girlfriend and I met, she was in an open marriage. She's divorced now, and her ex-husband accuses me of ruining their marriage. Isn't that how open marriage works? They were both having sex with others, so now how is it my fault? How is that my fault?
2: Hey, bro, listen to me, man. If y'all participate in this stuff once again, this year I'm not going to do it.
1: What?
2: Stop writing us with these abnormal situations, acting like it's normal, and want us to give you an immediate response. We don't know how you're supposed to act.
1: Right.
2: We ain't in no open marriage. We ain't sleeping with nobody that's in an open marriage. That's you, dog. That ain't really how it's supposed to go. Now, if this man decides he's going to whoop your ass about his wife, again, there's nothing we can do, nor do I care. I think you got one coming, if you ask me.
1: Okay.
2: All these women in this world, man, you do not have to sleep with a married woman. You don't have to, dog.
1: This is true.
2: Now, if she offers it to you and you want to go that route, then this will come with it now.
1: Okay. X's and things. Okay. All right. Thank you, CLO. Last one. Jewel in Youngstown. Jewel writes, I saw my sister's husband hugged up with another woman. And I waved so he'd know I saw him. I called my sister and she said she doesn't believe me and stopped speaking to me. Why does she allow her husband to openly cheat on her?
2: I mean, why does she allow her husband to openly cheat on her? Mm-hmm. Okay. First of all, I don't know. Number two, she said she don't believe you. Mm-hmm. You know, it's some people that live their life with their head in the sand.
1: Yeah.
2: It's some people right here believe what they want to believe so they can think what they want to think and have what they think they want to have. You got to leave people alone like that.
1: Yeah.
2: You called your sister. I understand it. It's your sister, I understand.
0: That's your sister. Mm-hmm.
2: So you called her. She didn't believe it.
1: She didn't stop speaking to you.
2: Mm-hmm. And I done told you, ain't nothing wrong with us. Hugged up with somebody else. I didn't. And I don't believe you.
1: Yeah.
2: Because your sister wants to have a healthy, loving marriage. And she ain't gonna let nothing, including you, mess that up.
1: You're right. Thank you, CLO.
0: Oh, well.
1: Coming up at the top of the hour, we will have some entertainment news for you right after this.
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10: I-20 East at Sunset, clearing that construction. I-20 East at Fairfield, more construction there. That has a ways before it gets cleared up. Also, collisions, I-20 East and I-20 West at 378 still. Upper 80s today. We check back. Have we got some ground scout traffic? 101.3, the Big DM.
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0: Legendary music industry mogul Clive Davis died on Monday. Davis reportedly passed away peacefully at his home in Manhattan following a recent hospitalization for upper respiratory issues. He was 94 years old. Clive Davis leaves an incredible, indelible mark on the industry, the music industry, with a career spanning over 50 years. And he was widely known as, quote, the man with the golden ears. He served as president of Columbia Records before going on to found Arista Records and J Records. While shaping the careers of generations of superstars, he discovered, signed, and mentored iconic stars like Whitney Houston, Janis Joplin, Aretha Franklin, and Alicia Keys. Celebrities and artists shared heartfelt tributes to Clive Davis, celebrating his vision, kindness, and unmatched ear for timeless songs. Steve, had you ever met Clive Davis before?
1: I don't think I have. Yeah. I don't remember. Of course, I would have known if I did.
0: Yeah. Music icon.
2: Yeah.
0: R.I.P. Yep. Switching gears now. Jay-Z, I don't know if you guys have seen this. Jay-Z is receiving backlash across social media and in the black community after announcing that he has partnered with Target to release an exclusive 30th anniversary vinyl of his debut album, Reasonable Doubt. Right in the middle of an active, widespread black consumer boycott of Target.
1: Wow.
0: Critics feel that by using his massive cultural leverage to drive traffic into Target stores, Jay-Z is undermining a collective community action and prioritizing a corporate paycheck over social solidarity. Many people expressed disappointment in the collaboration and compared it to Jay-Z's past partnership with the NFL during Colin Kaepernick's protests. On the other hand, some commenters came to Jay's defense, pointing out that other major artists have engaged in similar deals and argue that the backlash is a case of selective outrage for Jay-Z. What do you think about it, Steve?
1: I don't know. This is the first time understanding what the deal was. I'd heard he had struck a deal with Target, but this is the first time I've heard it. Mm-hmm. Okay, let me ask you all a question because I don't know. The boycott of Target is still going on?
0: Yeah. It is.
1: Okay.
2: Yeah.
1: First of all, let me say this. The deal with the NFL was not to undercut the Colin Kaepernick deal. The deal with the NFL has actually been a good deal for us as a culture. Super Bowl halftime has never been this way, ever, ever, until Jay-Z took over. It's never looked this way. But, you know, once again, for those that love you, no explanation necessary. For those that's going to hate you, no explanation acceptable. This is the first I'm hearing of the Target deal. I don't know. It really don't seem like that big a deal that you releasing your album on vinyl. And I don't care.
0: Well, yeah.
3: Walmart.
0: That's not the point. It's the point. The fact that he did it at Target with the boycott still going on. You know, he struck a deal with Target. They say it's just to get a check. And, you know, he's ignoring the boycott and what the black community is doing. That's basically the issue.
1: That's not good in terms of for us, especially celebrities, man. We just gotta stay mindful.
0: Mm-hmm.
1: We have to stay mindful.
3: We gotta stay.
1: Now, if a white person did this, it wouldn't be nothing.
0: No.
1: It wouldn't be nothing. But we are held accountable by each other to each other, even when we ain't accountable by each other or to each other. Do you understand what I'm saying?
0: Mm-hmm, mm-hmm.
1: We are the most harsh critics of ourselves. But then oftentimes some people is criticizing, ain't doing nothing. Ain't doing nothing. So as a celebrity, you have to be mindful that we are responsible for the actions of one another as black people.
0: Mm-hmm.
1: And they are going to watch your every move and hold you accountable to their standard, even if they don't have it. Ain't that crust crazy?
0: Uh-huh. Yeah, but so we'll see how this goes, how his album sells, you know, on the 30th anniversary at Target, because there is, you know, like we said, an active boycott still going on. And yes, it is still going on.
1: See, I didn't know.
0: Steve,
1: I thought Jamal Bryant had called the boycott off.
0: Well, I think he did, but then, you know, he got criticized for that. and then it's back on now.
1: I'm confused.
0: Remember there was some issue about, you know, he came and said it was over. That was earlier this year.
1: Okay. Okay, yeah. Cool. All right, y'all, tell me this right now so I don't go nowhere, man. What all are we boycotting?
0: Well, Target for sure.
1: Family Dollar?
0: Target Trump. For sure.
1: Okay, I'm not going there.
0: I think it's Dollar General it was.
1: I ain't going there.
2: Oh, really?
0: Mm-hmm.
1: No.
2: Oh,
1: I'm
2: really?
1: Not crossing that picket line, baby.
0: Not the dollar store, really? But Dollar General in particular.
1: Dollar
0: yeah.
1: store, dollar stick, dollar worth, dollar and a half, dollar quarter. I'm not going in now. One of them. I stand with y'all.
0: You need a list, is what you're saying. You need a list so you'll know where to go.
2: Because I go in there right to get the balloons for the birthday. Oh,
1: let me know when y'all is. Let me know when y'all boycotting Waffle House. That's I'm waiting on that one right there. And wow. Here's another big one. Uh-huh. Let me know when y'all boycotting Buc-ee's.
3: No.
1: Because I just went there. If you really want to prove something to me, let me know when you're boycotting Amazon, the app. Nah.
2: No, we ain't gonna hold that line.
1: See that right
2: Everybody
1: there?
2: Everybody gonna cross that picket line.
0: All right.
2: Coming up. Boycott.
0: Thank you, guys. Coming up in 20 minutes. We'll get you that list, Steve. Coming up in 20 minutes after legendary singer Peabo Bryson's homegoing celebration was held on Monday. We'll talk about it right after this.
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7: Good morning, Shirley. Here are your Big DM news updates. Attorney General Alan Wilson is now the Republican nominee for South Carolina governor. He will face Democratic challenger Jermaine Johnson in November. Wilson's primary win followed a contentious two-round vote, bolstered by President Trump's double endorsement of both Wilson and his challenger, Lieutenant Governor Pamela Evatt. Meanwhile, 23-year-old airman Carlin Haley drowned at Lake Wateree over the weekend after jumping from a pontoon boat. It happened June 18th. The autopsy confirmed his death was accidental drowning. And finally, a burglary suspect died following a police pursuit in Richland County. After stealing a vehicle from a home on Harlan Street, the suspect crashed head-on into another car near Park Lane and Farrell Road. The suspect died at the scene. The other driver was hospitalized with injuries. I'm Cynthia Hardy. Stay tuned for more of the Steve Harvey Morning Show on 101.3 The Big DM.
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19: 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Hey, Hudson House Traffic.
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21: 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Upper 80s today. Harry Hudson, Ground Sky Traffic, 101.3, the Big DM.
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0: 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Regina Bell and B.B. Winans gave musical tributes to Peepo as well. Peepo Bryson passed away earlier this month following a stroke, sadly. He was 75 years old. Now, Steve, I wanted to ask you, do you remember the last time we saw Peepo? He was in our studio in L.A. back in 2018. Remember, he was releasing, some new music.
1: Man, that boy right there, he's one of my favorite artists.
0: Yes.
1: I've seen Peepo live. I feel like reaching for the sky.
0: I'm so into you.
1: I'm so inspired. I want to reach a little higher. Mm-hmm.
2: Beautiful voice.
0: Yeah, man. Great, great voice.
1: Yes. Yeah. The Dr. J of R&B.
0: Mm-hmm. Mm. Now, explain that for people who don't know.
1: Dr. J, back in the day, was the highlight reel of the ABA-NBA. Dr. Julius Erving was the highlight reel.
0: Mm-hmm.
1: And I've heard Peepo Bryson say, I'm the Dr. J of R&B.
0: Oh,
1: he was a highlight reel.
0: Mm-hmm.
1: His voice was oof.
0: Incredible. Yeah.
2: Beautiful.
1: Mm-hmm. Top five male vocalist.
0: Oh, for sure.
2: Absolutely.
0: Yeah. No Absolutely. Question.
1: Like
0: no
1: a question. Voice tone, for me, is Luther.
2: Mm-hmm. Okay.
1: Then it was Marvin.
0: Mm-hmm. Okay.
1: Voice tone. Tied for third.
0: Mm-hmm.
2: Okay.
1: Peepo Bryson.
0: Mm-hmm.
1: Barry White.
0: Ooh.
3: Nice.
4: Ooh,
3: nice.
4: Barry.
0: You're in there with the greats.
2: Man, your list is iconic.
0: Yes,
2: sir.
1: What?
2: Yes, sir.
1: Play with me. I know what I'm talking about.
0: Four and five.
1: Tied.
2: Another
1: at
2: tie.
1: Four and five.
0: Mm-hmm.
1: Ronald Isley.
2: Yes,
0: okay.
2: Sir.
0: Okay.
2: Yes, sir.
1: Uh-huh. And Eddie Levert.
2: Yes, sir.
0: Oh,
2: yes,
0: okay. All right.
2: Outstanding
0: okay.
2: list.
0: That's your, that's your Mount Rushmore of singers. Yeah.
1: Keep on asking. What else you want?
0: Six.
2: Go to 10.
0: Bring it up.
1: Six.
0: Uh-huh.
1: R&B Ooh. Voices. Six.
0: Mm-hmm.
2: Uh-huh.
1: I'm leaving somebody out. Yeah. But I got to go with Uncle Charlie.
0: Yeah, for sure.
1: Seven. Uh-huh. I have to go with some of my greatest male vocalists I've ever heard. Whose voice is that? Al Green.
3: Green.
0: Come on now. Fuck. Come on now. That's my
2: All
0: favorite.
2: You got to say is
0: favorite.
1: Nah.
0: That's my favorite.
1: No, that's all I got for you.
0: Coming up in 34 minutes after the hour, a woman tried to sell her boyfriend's designer shoes and found out they were fake. We'll find out what happened right after this.
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1: This is your big dog right here in the morning. 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
6: Hey, Steve, here are the Big GM news updates. Attorney General Alan Wilson secured the GOP nomination for South Carolina governor. He will now face Democratic challenger Jermaine Johnson in November. His primary win followed a contentious two-round vote. Wilson led Lieutenant Governor Pamela Evatt nearly 2-1 in early results. 24-year-old Azavius Jones is now jailed, charged with murder and attempted murder in the June 14th shooting at the Jerk Hut in Richland County, where 25-year-old Tyshawn Voigt was killed. Jones was wanted for more than a week before being taken into custody on Tuesday. Finally, a federal judge has blocked USDA restrictions on SNAP benefits for soda and candy in Colorado, Iowa, Nebraska, Tennessee, and West Virginia. The ruling emphasized that Congress defines what food is, not the USDA, and they cannot alter the definition. I'm Cynthia Hardy. Stay tuned for more of the Steve Harvey Morning Show on 101.3 The Big DM.
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11: Hey, I got to say good morning to everybody over in Greenview, everybody over at Broad River Road, and all my folks in Eastover. Thanks for waking up with us. Harry Hudson got the complete look at the Columbia traffic. Good morning, Harry.
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13: 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Also, I-20 East and I-20 West at 378, still backed up. 26, 277, 126, and 77, good. Upper 80s today. Harry Hudson, the Drowns Got Traffic, 101.3, the Big DM.
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11: 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More

0: This is a case of what would you do in this situation? Okay, this was on Reddit, guys. A Maryland couple had been dating for 8 months, and they're known for being a cute and trendy couple that wear nothing but designer clothes and shoes. They moved in with each other last month, and to make room for all of his girlfriend's shoes, the boyfriend offered to donate 7 pairs of his shoes to a local charity. But the girlfriend didn't take the shoes to a charity. She decided to take the shoes to a consignment store instead, thinking they would be worth some money. She was very surprised to find out that all of the shoes are designer fakes. She considers this a deal breaker. And what would you do in this situation? So they broke up. That was a deal breaker for her.
1: Because she's, materialistic.
0: Yeah, materialistic.
1: And that's how she is. She's basing everything on materialistic, what you have, mm-hmm. you know, how we are, what we appear to be and all like that. And so I say it's good riddance.
0: Mm-hmm. You know? But she thought they were designer shoes until then. Yeah, she was cool with it. She didn't know. Yeah.
1: Yeah. He might have wanted her for the same reason.
0: For her gear. Yeah. Wow.
1: Very, very fragile existence like that.
0: Very shallow.
1: That's just so crazy to me, man. Mm-hmm. But that's what they do. I say good riddance, though, homie. You dodged a bullet.
0: So what would you have done, though, in this situation? I mean, she should have taken him to charity, like you said. She didn't do that. She was trying to get some money out of the deal. What would you have done?
1: I'm going to take up to Canal Street with me and show her how to say something to you. What is she buying that Cartier for, and you can get a Cartier? What is she doing?
2: It's a simple.

0: I don't know.
1: You're mad about that.
2: And for what?
1: Could
2: what are we talking about these shoes for and I already bought them?
3: Clearly they from the Dollar General.
0: But why do you have to? Okay, so honesty is also, well, overrated. Lying is kind of withholding information too, mm-hmm. right?
1: Uh-huh. So it's omitting.
2: Yes.
1: Omitting.
2: Yes. Mm-hmm.
0: So why are you mad? I'm confused.
1: So
0: why are you mad
1: it.
0: At Tommy for saying that he could have told her? Because that's, you know, just giving information. You know,
2: where did it come from him? What? This fool.
1: Oh, the middle all of the sudden, show.
2: Where did it come from? He on this radio show, he going to have to decide. Is he nephew Tommy or is he Thomas Miles? He can't be both. We didn't hire Thomas
1: Steve.
2: Miles.
1: What?
2: Did not hire Thomas Miles.
0: You want him
2: he
0: to be
2: very
0: right.
2: aggravated. He's Thomas right. Miles gets on your nerves. Yes. Calm, directive, deliberate.
1: How did he say it, Steve? How did he say it?
2: Say, wait a minute, man. Why couldn't he have been honest? What?
1: Yeah, who are
0: your
1: you?
0: Face. Look at your
2: are
0: face.
2: Are you crazy? This ain't no time for honesty.
1: He was already lying about the designers.
2: Oh, man.
0: Or didn't say it. Here, baby, take these shoes down. They not real. Go on, mm-hmm. take them down to the thrift store.
1: Wow. All right. Well, coming up next, it is a prank phone call with the very honest all of a sudden. Nephew Tommy, or is it Thomas Miles? We'll find out right after this.
3: They're not Gucci's, they're Gauchies.
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1: I mean, we've known each other long enough, man. We've been around each other with children's successes, graduations, acceptance into college, marriages. I watch kids.

0: Being born, graduated. Wait, Shirley, what'd you say?
1: Divorces.
0: Oh, divorces. Oh, yeah.
2: Plural. She said plural.
1: He said, oh, yeah.
3: Don't leave that out.
0: Yeah. Me and you know who leading that group right there.
2: Only by one.
0: I ain't saying who it is.
1: You say lead by one.
0: Well, I'm going to lead you. What you ain't finna do is outdo me.
2: Exactly. You can have that.
0: A divorce? What? No, you ain't going to get no divorce. I don't get one. You ain't. You going to get somebody new. Oh, you ain't finna get somebody new. I ain't finna. Yeah.
3: You're not going to be outdone.
0: Hell no. Not on this show.
2: What you not going to do?
4: Hey, that's more of the Steve Harvey Morning Show coming up right after this.
2: Coming up at the top of the hour, it is my strawberry letter for today. And the subject is, put your money where your mouth is. Okay, we'll get into that, find out what that's all about.
5: All right.
2: In just a few, yeah, put your money where your mouth is. But right now, it is time for the nephew and today's prank phone call. What you got for his nephew?
6: I got a nice little teaspoon of stupid for y'all. Nice little old teaspoon of stupid. Let me give it to you. And this is Nephew Tommy speaking, just to get some clarity to that. This is Tommy.
2: We know. All right?
0: Oh, but then that's not a teaspoon.
2: Right. What is it, Steve?
0: That's a ladle.
2: A whole lot of teaspoons.
6: This right here is my roommate, Benny. Take a listen.
7: Hello? Am I speaking to Devin?
8: Yeah, this is he.
7: Okay, hey, man, this is Chris. I live above you. I ain't never met you before, but you have you been calling the leasing office about, complaining on me about I'm making too much noise or what?
8: Yeah, man. My bad, bro. I was trying to catch you, man. I could never catch you at home, man. It's just like, you know, bro. I work at night. Yeah. You know what I'm saying? See, I work in the day, but I can't sleep at night, bro, because I don't know what's going on in your apartment. You know what I'm saying? I ain't trying to be in your business. I'm not trying to be in your business, player. I just can't get no sleep at night, man, because there'd be a lot of noise up there, a lot of noise, a lot of talking. And what you do is your business, bro. I'm just saying, man, please, dog.
7: Hey, man, but you ain't have to go to the leasing office, man. All you had to do, you know, was holler at me. They got me written up like, you know, one more complaint on me, they going to put me out or something.
8: Well, yeah, dog, like I say, though, I was trying to find you. You know what I'm saying? But I guess we miss each other because you work at night. I work in the day. So, you know, when you going, I'm coming. And when I'm coming, you going. You know what I'm saying? Bro, I ain't trying to start no shit. I'm just trying to, you know, go to work and pay my bills, man. That's all.
7: I be at work at night, man. You know what I'm saying? I'm trying to get my hustle on like you trying to get yours on during the day.
8: Hold on. Okay, let's make it make sense. Bruh, if you at work at night, somebody in your apartment talking loud than a keeping me up, square business.
7: Okay.
8: You got a roommate or something?
7: No, I ain't got no roommate.
8: Man,
7: you might have heard Benny.
8: Somebody in there talking loud, holding a conversation. It's like two people in there talking loud every night.
7: That's Benny, man. Benny be talking.
8: Okay, you say you ain't got no roommate, so who is Benny? Who is Benny?
7: Benny is my bird, my parrot. That's Benny be talking.
8: Hold on. It's like, man, stop with me, dog. Listen, man. Why? Wait a minute. You trying to tell me a bird?
7: That's Benny, man. I done had Benny 10 years. That's my bird.
8: Birds don't even live that long. So now I'm up at night. I'm up to work because of a bird? That's what you want? That's what you call me to tell me? A bird?
7: I call you to tell you. You ain't got to be putting these complaints on me, man.
8: Say, man.
7: But I'm gone at night. That's Benny talking, man.
8: Where the Benny then? Your bird,
7: dog. Wait a minute.
8: Hey, look, I'm telling you now. Do something with the bird then, or it's going to be some consequences and repercussions. I'm talking about some fried chicken around this.
7: Hey, man, Benny is like a family member to me.
8: Bird. Toucan Sam. The chicken on the cornflake box. Kentucky chicken. Churches. All that. Your bird.
7: Hey, man, you don't tell me nothing bad about my bird. Okay, brother, you know what? Maybe me and you need to square off in front of each other, because you don't disrespect Benny, man.
8: Hey, all right. You think it's some... All right. I bet that be on my table when I get home. If it's a bird, then I bet that be on my
5: dinner table, man.
7: Hey, man, now you ain't finna sit here and disrespect me and try to tell me what you gonna do to my bird. Now you ain't finna do nothing stupid to Benny.
5: I tell you what. See, you can date. You at home right now. But you go to work tonight. I bet you Benny don't be at that tomorrow. I bet you we be finger licking good tomorrow.
7: Hey, man, hold on a minute, man. Wait a minute, dog. And what you can't do is start talking about what you gonna do to my bird. Now, I done told you, you filed for going to the leasing office calling me out, and now you on the phone. I'm trying to work this out with you, and now
5: you ain't trying to work it out. Now, first off, you call me and tell me that it's a bird holding a conversation with itself. I'm the stupid right now. I'm the stupid for even continuing this conversation about a bird that's keeping me up all night. Are you serious?
7: Man, maybe you need to get some earplugs or something, man.
5: Say, man, listen, bro. Listen, whatever the f*** it is, if it's a bird, a recording, whatever it is, you better do something with it. If it's a bird, man, I'm going to be so insulted if this is a bird. I'm going to really f***.
7: It is a bird. It's Benny, man. It's Benny. All you had to do was come to me, and we could have handled it like me.
5: Hold on. Okay. We're going to handle it like me and then. First off, leasing office wouldn't give me your name. What's your name?
7: My name, Chris.
5: Okay, Chris. I'm Devin. There we go. Listen, dog. For the past 3 months, you know what I'm saying? I ain't really been getting no sleep because of this bird. You say it's a bird. I don't believe that, but a bird, a bird. Come on, dog.
7: That's my bird. Do something about the bird. I've been it for 10 years.
5: Well, look, take the to work with you then. I don't care. Figure something out, but whatever going on up there with you and your bird need to come to an immediate halt, or it's going to be some dog.
7: Hey, man, what you can't do is threaten me about what's going on in my household, man.
5: Look here, you and Benny, Lenny, whatever the name is, you need to do something with that, or it's going to be some real issues. Man, why am I going back and forth with you about this? You keep telling me something about a bird?
7: It's a bird. What's the problem with it? What's the problem understanding that people have pet birds?
5: Say, man, I don't give a if you have a pet bird, but really, this talk all night long. How do you live with this man? Cause they'll never shut up.
7: I tell you what Benny told me to tell you though.
5: Chris, wait, bro. I don't want to hear what no bird told you to tell me. Oh my
7: God. Can I tell you what Benny told me to tell you?
5: What the did Benny
7: told me to tell you this, that this is Nephew Tommy from the Steve Harvey Morning Show. You just got pranked by your boy, Sean.
5: you Are you serious, dog?
7: Devin, did I get you, man?
5: You got me, dog. You got me, man. That guy, I'm going to get him. I'm gonna have to wait till this dude get home, dog, and talk to him. I ain't talk so much to you about this supposed bird. I don't know what's upstairs, man. Dog, I be up all night, you know what I'm saying? I'm missing my sleep. I'm missing y'all in the morning because I'm drowsy, hitting the snooze button.
7: Hey, I got one more thing to ask you, Debbie. What is the baddest? I'm talking about the baddest radio show in the land.
5: Oh, man, Steve Harvey Morning Show. We never get some.
0: Staying on stupid. You staying on stupid business. That's how you do it.
9: Way too much.
0: Right? Quit letting Thomas Miles talk, because evidently don't nobody like him. You got to stay stupid at all times around here. It's in the contract. Stay stupid.
9: It's your job.
0: Yeah.
9: Who are you talking to? Yourself?
0: Yeah. Yeah.
9: Okay. Right there.
0: Yeah.
9: Okay.
2: Confirmation.
0: Y'all don't do that? Y'all don't talk to y'all self?
2: Yeah.
0: Yeah, but when we talk to ourselves, it's the same person.
9: You all on the microphone, on the airway?
0: Y'all don't ever have a meeting with y'all self?
2: A whole meeting? Wow.
0: Yes. No. See, you can do that, y'all. Y'all don't understand. You can do that when it's two different people.
2: Oh, okay. That's the key, yeah.
9: How does the meeting go?
0: It starts out kind of rough because nobody wants to agree on anything. Mm-hmm. Thomas don't like Tommy. Yeah, they just don't get along. And what it is that Thomas made Tommy, and Tommy is getting all the spotlight, and Thomas gets nothing. You see what I'm saying?
2: Oh.
0: And it bothers Thomas that he don't get to shine, and Tommy gets to shine. And it's just, yeah, it's a little difficult.
9: Thomas be hating on Tommy? Is that what I'm hearing?
10: But he made Tommy. You see what I'm saying?
0: But Thomas forgets that.
2: Thank you.
0: And Thomas forgets that it is still him. That's where the problem is.
2: You jump in.
0: Ain't that crazy?
2: Give us clarity. Okay, we gotta go. Woo. All right. Thank you, nephew. I know. Coming up next, my strawberry letter. 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
0: Good morning, everybody. Waking up over in Monticello Road. 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And all y'all, everybody on Two Notch Road. 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
29: Go back up at I-20 East and I-20 West at 378. The backup significant. I-20 East and I-20 West at 378. Mineral Springs at Laurel 1 collision slowing things down. Upper 80s today. Have you got some drive car traffic? 103, the Big DM.
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0: 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We could be reading your letter live on the air, just like we're going to read this one right here, right now. You never know. It could be yours.
1: It could be yours. Buckle up and hold on tight. We got it for you. Here it is. Strawberry Letter.
0: All right, nephew. Thank you. Subject, put your money where your mouth is. Dear Stephen Shirley, I'm a 32-year-old engaged female, and I got into a heated argument with my fiance's mom and told her to put up or shut up. I told her to put her money where her mouth is or stop talking down to me. I've tried to fit in with his family, but I'm ready to give up. I was raised by my aunt, and I have worked since I was 15 years old. I put myself through cosmetology school, and I opened a salon with my best friend, and it's in the hood that I grew up in. I'm doing lovely now, but my fiance's mom won't let me forget where I came from. The funny thing is, she's from the same area of town, and she was a teen mom. She got a scholarship to a community college and was blessed to get a good job and a great husband. It's fine for her to change her life around, but she keeps beating me down because my process is slower than hers was. I have asked my fiance repeatedly to tell his mom to stop messing with me, but he thinks it's not that bad. I teach cosmetology class, I do nails on the side, and I'm a notary. All to pay for my wedding. I told her if my side hustles are embarrassing to her family, then maybe she could help pay for the wedding and I'll quit one of my side jobs. My fiance said I should ignore his mom, but I can't when all she does is make me feel like the little girl that went to school without nice clothes like the other kids. If she's so concerned, why won't she pay one of her bougie party planners to help me out? I am so stressed out. Why does he allow his mom to do this to me? Well, yeah, you are right. Your man should check his mom for speaking to you like that, and you can't let her disrespect you either. You lashed out at her, but had your man stepped up on your behalf, you wouldn't have to tell her to shut up or put her money where her mouth is. You got to set boundaries respectfully with her. Maybe she needs to be reminded that her background and your background are very similar. She made it out and did well for herself, so why can't she give you that same grace while you're grinding and figuring things out? Yeah, your process may be taking longer, but you're still doing what you have to do. The other thing is to try not to let what she says and her little digs and all of that, try not to let that get under your skin, because what you've done is phenomenal. You've gone to school, you have a salon, you do your side hustles. You have nothing to be ashamed of. You're a hard worker. You've got three jobs. What you need is support from your man and his family instead of the put downs from his mom. So I say that if he doesn't pick a side and let his mom know that she's out of order respectfully, then you need to reevaluate your relationship. Is he really the man for you? Steve?
2: This is a prime example of a person who has reached what they think is a level of success. And in order to feel successful, have to mock and put down others who are not as successful. See, there are some people who absolutely think that by blowing out your candle, it makes theirs brighter. There are people who exist like that. Your mother-in-law is one of them. The sad part of it is, your future mother-in-law is one of them, is your fiance keeps telling you to ignore it. It's okay, handle it. No, it's not. And you two better get on the same page quickly, because in marriage, when you get married, your wife becomes number one. Your husband becomes number one. I know a lot of people who are married that said, no, my wife ain't in front of my mama. Sorry, bro, but that's how it go. That's how it's supposed to go. Because in order for you to have a successful family, you have got to make this woman feel some type of security to trust in you, that you will lead her and the family in the right direction, that you will protect them at all costs. But in the practice period, if you're not being protected, ladies, what makes you think when you get married, you're going to be protected? look, I'm just talking off the letter right now. A big part of women's choosing a man, oftentimes, it's not only for love, but women want to feel safe and secure. Women want that. And fellas, it ain't no need of you getting mad because that's what she wants. Because a lot of women would love to have a man that makes them feel safe and protected. Because, man, so they ain't got to do that too? Oh, okay. I got to sleep with you. I got to help you pay these bills. I got to have this baby. I got to raise these kids. And now all I want you to do is at least make me feel safe and protected. And when a woman don't get that, man, I mean, dog, come on. Because that's one of the main things that men do. If you don't do nothing else as a man, protection and provision is key factor. Key factor. Protection and provision. It's like a lion's pride. Yeah, the women do a lot of work and a lot of the hunting and raising of the cubs, but that male lion protects the territory and protects them from other lions. That's their job. They eat the most of the food and get all in the way, and they want sex when you don't want to. But they over there, the rest of it is they doing their job.
0: All right,
2: that's
0: Steve,
2: in a lion's pride. I got that, but I ain't through.
0: Hang on. We'll have part two of your response coming up at 23 minutes after the hour. Today's Strawberry Letter subject is put your money where your mouth is. We'll get back into it right after this.
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7: Good morning, Shirley. Here are your Big DM news updates. Attorney General Alan Wilson is now the Republican nominee for South Carolina governor. He will face Democratic challenger Jermaine Johnson in November. Wilson's primary win followed a contentious two-round vote, bolstered by President Trump's double endorsement of both Wilson and his challenger, Lieutenant Governor Pamela Evatt. Meanwhile, 23-year-old airman Carlin Haley drowned at Lake Wateree over the weekend after jumping from a pontoon boat. It happened June 18th. The autopsy confirmed his death was accidental drowning. And finally, a burglary suspect died following a police pursuit in Richland County. After stealing a vehicle from a home on Harlan Street, the suspect crashed head-on into another car near Park Lane and Farrell Road. The suspect died at the scene. The other driver was hospitalized with injuries. I'm Cynthia Hardy. Stay tuned for more of the Steve Harvey Morning Show on 101.3 The Big DM.
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8: Rex's Garner's Ferry at Atlas Road and 2500 far away. I-20 east and west at 378 is still backed up. Still working Mineral Springs at Laurel Street. Upper 80s today. Harry Hudson, Around the Sky Traffic, 101.3, the Big DM.
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1: How did they get to the drunk part?
0: You know how the complex threw a party.
1: Yeah. And the complex threw a party and...
2: Steve is crazy.
1: Yeah. I don't want him to finish.
0: I ain't been in the apartment in so long.
3: A long time.
0: I said, but I was throwing it out there hoping y'all would say, yeah. But y'all ain't saying nothing.
2: We're having an apartment party.
0: I thought y'all was going to say, yeah, Steve, they do that all the time. I ain't done it.
3: You ain't been a long time.
0: They was at the complex party.
1: I wanted to hear your take for sure. Yeah.
2: But drinking his coffee after he said it, like, nailed it.
3: Nailed it.
0: I said, where they at?
1: We were clinging to what you were going to say.
0: Where's the support behind this? The complex party.
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1: 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Indiara from Detroit, an overworked teacher, finds herself drawn into a cold case. Catch up before the new season premieres July 29th. Then in Ruthless, a woman works to free herself from a religious cult. Watch now before the new season arrives June 30th. Plus, Eva Marcil returns as Madam, a woman who fights to retain control of her exotic male dancers in the final season of All the Queen's Men, now streaming. Head to ParamountPlus.com to get started. All right, come on, Steve. Let's recap today's Strawberry Letter. The subject is put your money where your mouth is.
0: Now, this letter is about this 32-year-old young lady who has a fiancé. But the problem is his mother is always talking down to her, criticizing everything she do, where she live, where she stay, what she do, when his mother is from the same side of town. Now, this girl was raised by her aunt. She's been working since she was 15. She didn't get to wear nice clothes to school. She done set up and self-educated herself. She owns a salon with her best friend in the neighborhood that they grew up in. She teaches cosmetology class. She does nails on the side, and she's a notary. She's doing all of this to pay for the wedding that she really wants. Now, the boy's mama ain't putting in no money on the wedding, but steady criticizing everything she do. She has gone to the boy to ask her, hey, can you tell your mama? He say, ignore her. Then she go to him again. He say, it ain't that bad. Say, wait a minute, man. Hold up. So Shirley said something in the letter that maybe you need to, do you want to know if you'll get along with this family and it's not working for you with being out with this family, maybe you should consider your relationship. And I think you have to. Because one of the key components that a woman would love to have in a woman would love to feel safe and protected. And we've gone over this. Man, because if a woman got to do all this, if a woman got to go to work, if a woman got to cook, if a woman's chipping in with the bills, if a woman got to have these babies and raise these babies, could you not at least make me feel safe and protected? How that's asking too much. I don't think so. When the two factors that a man must do is protect and provide. If you're not doing that, fellas, what are you here for? I'm sorry, man. I just finished up a mentoring camp with 250 boys. Man, when we first started talking, I told a man that you're supposed to pay for the first date. Boy, some of them little boys flipped out. Hell no, we go Dutch. Mr. Harvey, I'm not paying for no girl to eat no food with me. What?
1: Wow.
0: Hey, man, where are y'all getting this from? So we spent an hour talking about the responsibilities of just being a young boy. Why you pay for a girl's time and her presence? Why is your job to protect and provide? Well, I go through this with 15, 17-year-old boys. The problem is some of these 15, 17-year-old boys missed the Steve Harvey mentoring camp. Now they 33 and you finna marry one of them. And ain't nobody told him that's his job. Well, I feel sorry for you, sister, but let me first of all commend you. You are doing a great job. You have done an amazing job. You have educated yourself. You own a business with your best friend. You become a notary. You do nails on the side. You teach a cosmetology class. I mean, you're doing great. Her mama tripping, his mama tripping, because she looking at you, because she remember when she was in that position. But then guess what? She want to keep talking down to you so she can feel better about herself. There are people in this world like that. Now, if you go on to your man twice and he ain't gave you no help or relief, when y'all get married, when is the help and relief coming? Maybe he's incapable of the help and relief. Now, it seems like you're going to marry him anyway because you're hustling real hard to pay for this wedding. What is he doing? I ain't heard you say we saving our money for the wedding. You're trying to save the money to pay for this wedding that you want. What is he doing? I'm about to give up. If I were you, I would go to him. This is the solution for this. Say, hey, listen, I've come to you several times about you helping me with your mom. You're telling me to ignore it, and you're telling me it ain't that bad. So here's what I want to do. I'm starting to have second thoughts about moving forward. I say let's put this whole wedding on pause, and let's put this relationship on pause because I need a break, because I'm under a lot of stress right now, and then start crying.
1: Tears work.
0: Boy. Start crying. Every man that's got a woman, when she sheds tears, we know we got to do something. And you start finding out who you got. And maybe it's time for you to find out who you have. Because he may not be who you think he is. Let me tell you something, ladies. If you crying in your man and he don't give a... If you cry in front of your man and he don't give a... I'm telling you right now, you either in some mess or you about to get in some mess. And all the men out there, man, I don't mean nothing. My girl cry all the time. I'm not finna react to that.
1: Wow.
0: You have to fix it, dog. That's how it changes. So that's why I'm with it, man, lady. I didn't really go over the letter too much because I think it's worthless. Because she is who she is and she not gonna change. But you don't have to marry her boy, who obviously, for some reason, allows his mother to get in everything. If you think she in it now, wait till you get married. She gonna be in that same circle because y'all supposed to have a two-handed circle. It's gonna be three of y'all holding hands. And he gonna doing whatever she say do. You might be marrying a mama's boy. I'm just saying.
1: 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Now, coming up at 46 minutes after the hour, it is Steve, you're filling in for Junior today, right?
0: Sports Talk.
1: Yeah, okay. Yeah. All right. Right after this.
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1: This is your big dog right here in the morning. 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
2: Hey, Steve, here are the Big GM news updates. Attorney General Alan Wilson secured the GOP nomination for South Carolina governor. He will now face Democratic challenger Jermaine Johnson in November. His primary win followed a contentious two-round vote. Wilson led Lieutenant Governor Pamela Evatt nearly 2-1 in early results. 24-year-old Azavius Jones is now jailed, charged with murder and attempted murder in the June 14th shooting at the Jerk Hut in Richland County, where 25-year-old Tyshawn Voigt was killed. Jones was wanted for more than a week before being taken into custody on Tuesday. Finally, a federal judge has blocked USDA restrictions on SNAP benefits for soda and candy in Colorado, Iowa, Nebraska, Tennessee, and West Virginia. The ruling emphasized that Congress defines what food is, not the USDA, and they cannot alter the definition. I'm Cynthia Hardy. Stay tuned for more of the Steve Harvey Morning Show on 101.3 The Big DM.
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13: Good morning, Collision. I-20 east and west delays, primarily west by now at 378. I-20, the westbound side, still a little worse, 20 west at 378. Old Chaffin at Old Cherokee, one collision slowing things. Back up still 2,500 far away, and Garner Street at Atlas, a wreck that's off to the side. Upper 80s today. Carry out some around the sky traffic. 101.3, the Big DM.
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20: Hey, so listen, I was preparing some sports, but I ain't got no. Tommy, take it away.
21: All right, let's talk about it. You know, it's summertime, so what we like to look at is you know, we waiting on it. Basketball just finished, football is coming, but this is that drought. Fortunately, we got World Cup going on, so we're a little enthused about that. But I got another one for you, Unc, that I don't really understand this sport. Maybe you can shed some light on it, and I don't know. I'm pulling up to see how much they make. Power slapping.
20: Yeah.
21: Where they just stand there and just slap the cowboy sugar honey iced tea out of each other.
22: Whoa. Yes. I know. You really scared me with that one.
21: Like they do. They just stand there in front of each other. They 300-pound men. And well, I'm sorry. Women do it, too.
20: Yeah. And they got weight classes. They got weight classes.
22: Really?
20: Yeah, and they have a men's division and a women's division.
22: Right.
20: Some of the women don't need to be in it because they

0: can't slap at all. But there's some women in there
1: that
0: will knock your.
2: Okay, what is the trick to it? What do you have to do to win it?
3: I think what it is, you slap somebody, and if they fall, they got so much time to get back up and stand back up and be ready.
2: Oh.
3: Now, if you can't get back up, then of course you're out.
0: Right.
2: But slap out.
0: But you have to continue. Last man standing wins the round.
2: Mm.
0: Sometimes they slap and nobody falls.
2: What are the rules?
0: Like, they have judges, too. Well, like, was it a good slap? Like, you can, like, if you try to bounce on your toes or your foot, that's a flaw. That's a fault. That don't count. But you know, already been slapped now. So, you know, he stood on his toes and knocked a, you and flavor. Determine. Sometimes, like, when some people get hit, you can see, like, fried chicken in the air. That's when you done got the taste slapped out of your mouth.
1: Oh, okay.
0: So you can see it. You see a chicken go, what? And just get up out of you.
2: Do they reach way back or reach
3: way
2: around?
3: Back
0: to the other side of their butt?
2: Okay. Oh, okay.
1: All the way.
2: Okay.
3: And they have mouthpiece in their mouth. Okay.
2: So, oh, okay. It's a lot. They slap their teeth out. Wow.
1: Okay. And
0: for very little money.
1: How do you determine the winner?
3: They get knocked out.
2: Last man standing.
0: Oh, yeah, somebody going to fall. Because when you fight that big dude that be playing, when you get up in there with him, you're going down.
2: All right, well, thank you. What is it called? Power slapping. All right. Now, that's a sport.
3: You should try, Shirley.
2: Coming up at the top of the hour, a man is avoiding his wife after she hurt his feelings. He needs some advice right after this.
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2: 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Good morning. And wake up. This is Erykah Badu.
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3: Good morning. Collision I-20 east and west delays, primarily west by now at 378. I-20, the westbound side, still a little worse. 20 west at 378. Old Chapin and Old Cherokee, one collision slowing things. Back up still 2500 far away in Garner's Ferry at Atlas, a wreck that's off to the side. Upper 80s today. Happy out some of the drive the sky traffic. We're on 3, the big DM.
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0: So this is from Freddie in Alexandria. Freddie says, I had a disagreement with my wife on the way to church, and she told me that she didn't need me, I needed her. I didn't sit with her that day, and I caught a ride home with a neighbor. I haven't cooked for a solid week, and I've let the grass grow tall in the front yard. I didn't run to her the other day when she yelled about seeing a spider in the kitchen, and I definitely haven't participated when she tried to have sex. I'm still not over it, but I'm going to have to cut the front yard at some point. How do I get my wife to respect me more?
1: What?
2: Movie man.
0: This is terrible.
2: When a man don't cut his yard, he mad. Man.
3: When a man don't have sex.
0: Yeah. Just because she said he needed her.
3: Freddie mad for real.
0: Yeah, he is.
3: Well, let me say this, man. I think you need to sit down and go, listen to me. And I'll, because this is what people don't understand. Words have power. Oh. And you got to watch how you talk to your mate, because you can't get the words back. Mm-hmm. And you can forever damage a person, man. Mm-hmm. I don't need you. You need me. Mm-hmm. What? So he said, all right, cool. I'm going to show you. You don't need me? Okay. And he just started doing some stuff that she needs.
0: On the way to church, they had this argument.
3: But I think you all need to sit down and have a conversation. Say, mm-hmm. This is what's happening here. I just feel completely disrespected. How can you talk to me that way and expect me to be the same? You're tearing away at the fiber of who I am. Now, this can be built back, but we're gonna have to go from here. Now, let me ask you something. Mm-hmm. What during this argument did you say to her? See, so when y'all sit down, make sure you let her tell you what she heard. And then you tell her what you heard. Because mm-hmm. oftentimes I hear what you say, but I heard something different. And that could be the case right here. So you're going to have to sit down and talk it out, though.
0: Yeah, and how it can't go on too much farther, because this is crazy. All right.
2: He didn't care if that spider bit, huh? I'm telling you, mm-hmm. He didn't care.
0: Yeah, all right. All right, we have time for another one, Steve. This is from Anita and Joliet. Anita says, I was on a date and it was so hot outside that I kept wiping sweat from my forehead. Apparently, I rubbed

0: so hard that I shifted my wig and didn't realize it. An old black lady walked by and motioned for me to come over to her. She pulled my wig around and told me I needed some powder because I was looking oily. My date saw it and heard her, and he said the woman was out of line. I took it as a grandmotherly gesture. Was Granny being shady or sweet?
1: No, she was being sweet. She know you're sitting up there looking like a fool.
0: Look at the wig off.
1: You done wiped all the base off your head. You ain't the same color. Your forehead ain't the same color. Now your sideburn that was on your wig is now got the little cutie in the front. You sitting up there looking like Michael Jackson. Yeah. Yeah, the old lady was being very helpful.
0: Yeah, sweet, not like shady.
1: Yeah, you know, with that little curl coming down his forehead. Yeah. That's because you done wiped your wig, your sideburn, in the front of your head now.
0: But
1: yeah,
0: that's
1: man, and the dude,
0: about?
1: He talking about, now the dude is just trying to, trying to make it like it okay. You know, hey, baby, no, she out of line talking to you like that. No, it's just an old black lady going, baby, come here.
0: Let me help you.
1: Baby, you look crazy. Straighten your wig up here. Mm-hmm. Get in this bathroom and spread that makeup out so you the same color.
0: Yeah. Mm-hmm. That's all that was.
2: That's all it was.
0: Uh-huh. Wow.
1: Because the way this world not work now, people just take your picture and post it. Look at this fool I saw at the restaurant.
0: Yeah, but make sure, I'm glad that the grandmother was there so she could do this. Thank you. She deserves gratitude.
1: How hard is you sweat?
0: Coming up in 20 minutes after, we'll have more of the Steve Harvey Morning Show right after this.
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2: 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No, I've been in the blimp. 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
1: No. You've been in a blimp?
0: And that was when he was little. That's what we told him it was. We had just tied him to a balloon.
1: Shut up, man. A balloon.
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16: 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Here are your Big DM news updates. Attorney General Alan Wilson is now the Republican nominee for South Carolina governor. He will face Democratic challenger Jermaine Johnson in November. Wilson's primary win followed a contentious two-round vote, bolstered by President Trump's double endorsement of both Wilson and his challenger, Lieutenant Governor Pamela Evatt. Meanwhile, 23-year-old airman Carlin Haley drowned at Lake Wateree over the weekend after jumping from a pontoon boat. It happened June 18th. The autopsy confirmed his death was accidental drowning. And finally, a burglary suspect died following a police pursuit in Richland County. After stealing a vehicle from a home on Harlan Street, the suspect crashed head-on into another car near Park Lane and Farrell Road. The suspect died at the scene. The other driver was hospitalized with injuries. I'm Cynthia Hardy. Stay tuned for more of the Steve Harvey Morning Show on 101.3 The Big DM.
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6: Okay.
20: And it's for a sad reason, because she's still grieving her father.
21: Yeah.
20: With
21: yeah,
20: her mother.
21: Yeah.
20: I had to cancel all the plans and stuff, let them stay together. Because right now her mother don't want her to leave. Because, you know, it was just the three of them. It was her mother, her brother, and Marjorie. That's it. And so, you know, it's going to be a little bit different today. But I do have a surprise for her. But I can't tell you because we're on the radio.
21: Right. Okay.
20: And we own. So I'm going to just go and do what I could do, you know, this year. It's going to be great anyway, man. When you've been together for a while and you've done everything, you know, it's the little things that count.
21: All right.
22: You busy.
21: Congratulations on the 20
20: years,
21: Steve.
20: Yeah, we fine. Me and my girl fine. Kicking.
21: Yeah. All right. We'll have more of the Steve Harvey Morning Show coming up. We'll play a round of Would You Rather right after this.
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1: Time now for a round of Would You Rather. Would you rather playful teasing or sensual touching?
2: Playful teasing. What is playful teasing?
3: Yo, yeah, Shirley, what is that?
1: Playful teasing. You know, if you know how we do it a lot on this show. We tease each other.
3: No,
1: but
3: we don't.
1: Just playing.
3: No,
1: well,
3: we,
1: off
3: not
1: the
3: on this
1: air
3: show.
1: We do. Yeah, off
3: no,
1: the
3: no,
1: air
3: we don't.
1: Do.
3: Shirley, no, we don't.
1: We do. We tease each other all the time.
3: Okay,
1: why are you
0: playful teasing versus what?
1: Or a sensual touching. That
3: see,
1: we
3: that's
1: do
3: why
1: not
3: we,
1: do.
3: That's why you can't do the verses. See, we uh-huh. that ain't the, that's you what? Can't
0: do
3: say
0: we do sensual touching on here too?
3: Yeah,
1: no, we do not. I just said that.
3: Be.
1: No. No, we do.
3: What day is that?
1: What day is what?
3: The sensual touching. Because I ain't been here for that.
1: It's not about the show, it's what you rather do, what you prefer in your life, in you know, whatever. You wanna just tease someone or you wanna sensual touch them. That's
0: I
1: want to
0: be
1: question.
0: Touched. Yeah,
1: okay.
0: I want to be touched. Sensual.
1: All right. Why
3: but that sensual going to lead to something. I'm just going to say that right off the
1: bat. You just can't do that. All right.
0: I can't spell it, but I want it. But go ahead.
1: Would you rather go on a dream vacation or get one cosmetic procedure done? Ooh.
3: Oh, dream vacation.
0: No, dream vacation.
3: Yeah. Mm-hmm. What I'm going to get done?
1: Yeah, that's like what I would like to know. What would you get done now?
3: I can't get nothing done. It's too late.
0: It's too late. We've
1: passed.
0: We've accepted
1: the window.
0: Who we are.
1: The window
0: we've
1: is closed.
0: We've accepted.
1: How we just work with what you have now.
4: Wait, so if you had an opportunity to get a six-pack plastic surgery, a whole...
0: How long that take to heal? All that? That's a lot of work.
4: I don't know. 6 weeks, whatever. However long it takes to heal.
1: So, no. Steve,
3: no.
1: You're quiet. No, it's
3: well,
1: for you.
3: Well, I'm going to mess up the operation because to heal, I'm going to need some ice cream. And
1: to make you feel better.
3: Yeah, I'm going to just
1: feel
3: have,
1: better.
3: Get through with the surgery, look up. Oh, yeah, a six-pack 2 days later. What happened?
0: I got a Rocky Road six-pack.
4: So you messed up the results have changed because
1: he needed the ice cream to soothe them. No. All right. Would you rather live in a mansion with a hoarder or would you rather live in an apartment alone?
0: A
1: you know what? A hoarder. Hoarder.
0: Yeah.
1: Okay,
0: that's
1: make
0: got
1: sure.
0: Got the stuff everywhere. Yeah. You just kind of barely can get through that house.
1: Uh-huh. But it's a mansion, though.
0: Yeah, but you done hoarded all over it, though.
4: You done what?
0: You done hoarded all over it.
3: I live with a partial hoarder anyway.
1: What's a partial hoarder?
3: All these shoes and bags in here, I know good and hell well we can't wear all these, so I already know we hoard.
1: Now, bags and shoes do not count as hoarding, all right?
3: Oh, yes, it do.
1: They
0: if
1: do they not.
0: They only flow in the way.
4: No, they do not.
1: They do not. All right. Thank you, guys. That's today's round of Would You Rather. Coming up next, it is our last break of the day, and we will close out the show with the one and only Steve Harvey right after this.
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1: Hey, Steve, here are the Big GM News updates. Attorney General Alan Wilson secured the GOP nomination for South Carolina governor. He will now face Democratic challenger Jermaine Johnson in November. His primary win followed a contentious two-round vote. Wilson led Lieutenant Governor Pamela Evatt nearly 2-1 in early results. 24-year-old Azavius Jones is now jailed, charged with murder and attempted murder in the June 14th shooting at the Jerk Hut in Richland County, where 25-year-old Tyshawn Voigt was killed. Jones was wanted for more than a week before being taken into custody on Tuesday. Finally, a federal judge has blocked USDA restrictions on SNAP benefits for soda and candy in Colorado.

0: Iowa, Nebraska, Tennessee, and West Virginia. The ruling emphasized that Congress defines what food is, not the USDA, and they cannot alter the definition. I'm Cynthia Hardy. Stay tuned for more of the Steve Harvey Morning Show on 101.3 The Big DM.
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3: All right, guys, here we are, our last break on the day, our last break of the day and on the day, I guess, for this show anyway. Thank you for listening, as always. Steve, you have some closing to take us out.
4: Yeah, you know, I was talking to Carla off air. We were talking about something. Now, like, I'll give you an example. Early in the day, we were talking about it's my anniversary. And they said it was your 20th anniversary. And I said, yeah. And I remember this, my 19th. Mm-hmm. But, you know, whatever I say, it don't matter, because the people who want to troll are going to say what they want to say regardless. He lying about his anniversary day. I don't think they together anyway, because he got the number on blah, blah, blah, blah, blah, blah, blah. So Carla was asking me, she said, Steve, does that ever really bother you? And now, let's be honest. I'm a human being. So, of course, when you hear lies about you that's on the internet, yeah, it bothers you because you're a human being. But do I take time to address it? 100% absolutely not. Does it bother me? I'm a human being. Because it does trouble you sometimes. Go, man, where'd they get that from? Why would they say that? Why don't they care? What happened to us? Well, we stop pulling for each other. Do you know how hard it is to be successful as a person? Now, throw in the added factor that you happen to be black. Throw that on top of it. Do you know how hard it is to be successful just for anybody? I don't care what color you are. Then throw in the added factor. Now, throw in the other added factor that along your way that your biggest haters are contributors to your downfall or pulling on a willingness to bring you down are the people that's the same color as you. That's crazy to me. That is absolutely crazy to me. We are the last people on earth that need another roadblock. We the last one that needs another deterrent. How much we got to do, man? And we have got to do better as a people. We really do, for one another. You know, look, somebody that asked me the opinion about Kevin Hart's roast and all this here. I've done one roast in my career. I've been asked to do a lot. I wasn't asked to do Kevin's roast. I'm not saying that. But I've been asked to do a lot of roasts. Shaquille O'Neal's, all this, a lot of people. And I just don't do them because I don't like that. I don't like that genre of comedy where we just sit up and just tear at each other like ravenous dogs. And then it's supposed to be funny. And then you got to sit there in a chair and just take it. I just don't see that. And, you know, man, I just always try to use my platform in a positive way. I try to use this 4 hours on this radio show to uplift, to be spiritual, to be a reminder, to be kind. Now, you know, we say some crazy stuff on this show from time to time, but it's either done in light of humor or something like that. And do we cross the line? I think to some people we do. But we're not intentionally trying to be jacked up. I'm really, really want you to just laugh and have a good time. Now, is it oftentimes at the expense of someone? Yeah, because that's what comedy is, man. Comedy sometimes will be an expense, but if you're not trying to be mean-spirited, you can still do it. But I just think, man, that we as a people, we've done enough. We've gone through enough. What else we got to prove? So we got an administration now that has destroyed DEI in this country. So in my mentoring camp, they used to send the 25 soldiers and a little check. Donald Trump became president and hired Elon Musk to come through with Doge. He cut out all DEI programs. So they looked at my program and considered it a DEI program because it's mostly black kids. So they removed the soldiers and they removed the funding. But let me tell you how effective this program is. The 20 soldiers that normally come, that have been coming for years, and the new ones that wanted to volunteer, they got together and they took their leave of absence during the same week as my mentoring camp, and they came down there and volunteered. Now, we lost the money, but we didn't lose the men because they cared. White soldiers, black soldiers, because they cared. Did you hear me? I said white soldiers and black soldiers because they cared. Now, I'm going to get out here and help Steve Harvey out. I heard about that program. It's great. White and black. So if we as black people are going to be successful and are going to become the best that we can be, it would behoove us to be a bit more supportive of one another. I got you trying to get clicks because you need some money. But when you make money at the expense of other people, you're going to suffer with that money. I promise you, you will. That ain't Steve Harvey. That's the Lord God Almighty. Do unto others as you would have them do unto you. Forgive us our trespasses as you would forgive those who trespass against you. If you ain't got no forgiveness in your conversation, if you ain't got no encouragement in your game, ain't none coming your way. I wish we would do better, man. That's something for us to think about. Because I'm not going to tear nobody down on my show over and over and over. I'm just not going to do it. Y'all have a great day today. Talk to God. He would absolutely love to hear from you.
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0: Hey, good morning, everybody over at Shaw Air Force Base in Sumter. 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

0: How's that morning been for you? How was that commute? You any pet peeves from that? You know, people cutting you off, getting in front of you, slowing down, you know what I mean? Or taking your time, getting across the light, which makes you catch the red. Morning commutes can be something else. You got to take safety and precaution with you, especially for the afternoon. All right, get ready for that drive and Shamar. But listen, we are into the midday, so you made it to your destination, and I have to make it a great day for you. And the only way I can do it is musically. Plus, I'll be out live, so you can come check me out, and I'll try to do it that way. Tickets for Women's Empowerment, yes, got those covered for you. 803 Fresh, Eddie LaVert, Karen White, and some others are going to be announced as well. It's coming your way August 1st. Do not miss out on that. Hey, listen, I've got Nephew Tommy in the Rewind. That's just in a little bit, and some other great things in store for you. Big station, big things in the city. It's 101.3, Big TM. Let's go.
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0: 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Here's what happened on the Steve Harvey Morning Show.
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0: It is Curtis and Company, and yours truly, Curtis Wilson. I'll be in Orangeburg coming up at 11 o'clock. Women's Empowerment tickets, I'll have them for you over at Whip Sweets and Treats. Right now, though, how about Nephew Tommy and the Rewind? What do you mean we're not married? You gonna make me cuss?
1: Hello?
2: Hello, I'm trying to reach Brian.
1: Yeah, this is me.
2: How you doing, Brian? My name is Daniel. Wanted to give you a call today. You got a minute?
1: Yeah.
2: Okay, listen, you're Brian, Brian, right? You're married to Althea?
1: Yeah. Yeah, I'm here. Yeah, that's me. That's my wife, yeah.
2: Okay. Got a question for you. How long have you guys been married?
1: Going on 9 years now. We've been married. Now, who is this?
2: My name is Daniel. Were you guys married at Greater New Missionary Baptist Church?
1: Let me see. Yeah. That's the name of that church. Yeah, Greater about 9 years. Yeah, that's right. Why? What's going on? What you asking me all these questions for?
2: Okay. Do you remember the minister that officiated your actual wedding ceremony?
1: Yeah, that was Reverend.
2: Right.
1: Yeah.
2: Okay. I got the right person. I wanted to make sure I had the right person, Brian. So I'm sorry if it seemed a little weird to you. Here's what's going on. We've just come up with a new discovery. A lot of information that Reverend, none of his credentials are true. Everything is false. He's not a minister at all. He never was a minister. And every single wedding ceremony that he officiated is basically null and void. So, I hate to be the bearer of bad news, but you and Althea, even though you think you've been married for 9 years, you guys are not married at all.
1: No. Doc, you got to have the wrong person. Because me and Althea, we got married about 9 years ago, and Reverend, he the preacher.
2: I know that. What I'm telling you is, he never was ordained. He's never been an ordained minister. He's not a minister at all. So when he performed this ceremony, your wedding ceremony, he had no right to be doing that. You guys are not married. You know, you guys have been living in sin for 9 years.
1: Hold on, Doc. Let me tell you something. I ain't been living in no sin. Me and my wife, we have been married for 9 years, and that man, he's a preacher. I'm telling you, he's a preacher. I heard him preach last Sunday.
2: Sir, as of today, He has no right to be in anybody's pulpit. He has no right to be officiating, whether it's weddings or funerals, no matter what it is, christenings for children. He's not allowed to do that, and we have officially stopped him from doing anything serving under as being a pastor or a minister. But what I want you to know is that you have been living in sin. We want to try and get you guys married as soon as possible so you're not living in sin.
1: Oh, no, Doc, I ain't been living in no sin. I have been married for 9 years. This woman, she has been taking care of me and my kids for the past nine years.
2: Wait a minute. You guys have children?
1: Yeah, we got two kids, two beautiful kids.
2: Okay, then those kids are bastards.
1: Hold on, let me tell you something. My kids ain't no bastards. What about your kids? Your kids are bastards?
2: No, sir, my kids were born in wedlock. Your kids have been born out of wedlock.
1: I'm telling you, that man did my service, and he is a preacher. He's a man after God's own heart himself. He done everything that he could for me and my family. He is a preacher.
2: Sir, I know it's hard for you to swallow the truth, but I want you to know, and I need you to be able to tell Althea that you guys are not married, not as of right now.
1: No. Back in the older days, back in the 20s and 30s, they didn't have all these colleges and all these degrees and stuff like these new preachers got these days. That man now, he was from back then, and God called them, and that's what they went on to. And all them people that they married back then, they did the same thing today.
2: Sir, the bottom line is that you have been living in sin because you have not been married with your wife for the last 9 years. And your kids, I hate to say it, your kids are bastards.
1: Now, hold on now. I done told you. Don't say nothing else about my kids. See, I ain't no cusser, but don't push me. My kids ain't no bastards. You understand me? You don't get me upset.
2: Sir, I'm trying to give you the truth and try to get you in here and get you married so you would not be living in sin any more than what you are.
1: I ain't living in no sin. Look, now you don't make me whoop your ass. You understand? Me and my wife, we have been married for 9 years. Don't sit up here and call me talking about that we ain't married. That man ain't no preacher. You understand? Now get off my phone. What you? That's my wife. Those are my kids. They have been born in wedlock. You understand?
2: Sir, sir. I just wanted to call and give you the information so that you could probably stop living in sin. That's all I wanted to do.
1: I ain't living in no sin. That's what I just told you. You ain't hear me? I ain't living in no sin. Maybe you the one that's living up in some sin. Now, you ain't got nothing to say to me. That man has married us 9 years ago. Now, get sir, your ASS off my phone.
2: Sir, I have one more thing. I'd like to say
1: you
2: to you,
1: you ain't
2: sir.
1: Got nothing else to say to me. You ain't get your ASS off my CAM phone. Now, do you understand me? I ain't got time for this foolishness.
2: Sir, can I say one more thing?
1: What you got to say to me now?
2: I just wanted to let you know that this is Nephew Tommy from the Steve Harvey Morning Show. Your wife, Althea, got me to prank phone call you.
1: Oh, man, now. Oh, Lordy. Doc, yeah. I almost went in on you, Doc. You almost made me go there. Yeah, I'm a good Althea. You say Althea put you up to this?
2: Althea got me to prank you, man.
1: Wow, man.
2: Oh, man. Hey, man, you all right with me, brother. I got to ask you something, man. What is the baddest, and I mean the baddest, radio show in the land?
1: The

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2: I've been in the blimp. I don't like it.
0: And that was when he was little. That's what we told him it was. 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

0: That's where Whip Sweets and Treats is located. And that's where I'll have your women's empowerment tickets, too. We got the legendary Eddie LaVert from the OJs, Karen White, 803 Fresh, and more. We're talking about food, the great speakers, breakout sessions, arts and crafts, fellowship, fun. It's just going to be a great time to create some memories for you, too. It's going to be good, no doubt. Hey, listen, how about this? I got to say happy birthday to folks who are celebrating on this day.
1: And we have your birthday, so we'll say a very happy birthday going out to Bridget Murchison. Happy birthday to you. Calvin Otten celebrates his birthday. Then there's Sherilyn Logan, Tamika Sumter, Sherry Davis, Malik Howard, Sharon Walls, Regina Michelle, and Tyresha Harris with Mickey Branch.
0: And coming up, C-Mix Remix got that for you too.
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I'm hanging out in Orangeburg right now. It is Whip Sweets and Treats on Rodriguez. Be here until about 1 o'clock. I've got your women's empowerment tickets, and you know I'm going to give you all the details in just a little bit. Right now, though, by request, got some Keith Sweat. Nobody. It's 101.3. Big DM.

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0: 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Karen White. Jeffrey Lampkin in the Community Choir. 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

0: everywhere.
1: It is that time again, Wednesday in the city. That means Whip Sweets and Treats in Orangeburg, 113 Rodriguez. You need to come on through. We've got your women's empowerment tickets, and I'm going to do this right now because this is the man who handles all of these tickets every single time we're out. Pretty Boy Mel, tell them what the deal is.
2: What's up, Curtis, man? Just come on and see us. We got $50 tickets. You don't want to miss it. And, Curtis, you know, if they purchase a ticket, we got some pretty Absolute Care white bags we're going to give them. And some black ones, too. So come see us, and we got some goodies as well for you.
1: Hey, listen, all you got to do is come on through. We're talking about checking out Eddie LaVert, legendary of the OJs. We're talking Karen White. We're talking 803 Fresh, South Carolina's own. And others are going to be on there, too. The vendors, the breakout sessions, the food, the excitement of it all, plus the fellowship. You can't forget that, too. 113 Rodriguez is where we're located. This is Whip Sweets and Treats. We're going to be here until about 1 o'clock, and, of course, it's your lunchtime. So bring your lunch on in, or even get some lunch. You got a couple of places right here where we are. You can treat us. We don't mind. 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

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We're hanging out at Whip Sweets and Treats till 1 o'clock. We've got your tickets for Women's Empowerment. 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

0: got the sunshine, and you don't have your tickets yet, but you're like, I got to get them. Well, I'll tell you what I'm going to do. We're over here stationed at 113 Rodriguez in Orangeburg. So if you're in this vicinity, in this area, what you want to do is come on through and grab these tickets, because my man, Pretty Boy Mel, has got you all squared away, and he's got some beautiful, beautiful bags to give to you, too.
1: Yes, sir. Come and see us. Some good bags, some goodies. Curtis, man, $50, that's all they need. And they in the building August 1st. So come see us.
0: All right, listen. Like I said, he's got some great giveaways for you, too. Plus, you'll get your tickets, and you'll be in the building August 1st, South Carolina State Fairgrounds. It's going down for you. August 1st is one of the biggest events that we do each and every year. Matter of fact, one of the hottest, too. It's Women's Empowerment. Come and see us. You know who's going to be in the show. All you got to do is come get your tickets. Just that simple. All right, 113 Rodriguez, whips, sweets, and treats. You get to say hey to Pretty Boy Mel, and you get to hit me in my head and say, Curtis, you don't play my songs. Something like that. It's 101.3 Big DM.
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1: 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We call it Curtis and Company. Listen, we're at Whip Sweets and Treats. It's 113 Rodriguez. Hey, I know Pretty Boy Mel. You've been out here so many times. What's your faves over here at Whip Sweets?
2: I like strawberry shortcake. Anything with strawberry shortcakes, I love it. Ice cream, yeah. It's good, Curtis.
1: And with these temps today, it'd be a great day.
2: I'm telling you, come get some ice cream.
1: All right, come on through. Matter of fact, Pretty Boy Mel's going to treat you to get some ice cream. And he's got your tickets, too. So make sure you bring the money for the tickets, and we'll get you squared away with some Whip Sweets and Treats. How about this? Listen, $50 will get you to see my man, Eddie LaVert. This guy right there, legendary with the OJs. You got Karen White, who's going to be coming through, Superwoman, and she's got some other songs that she'll sing for you. My man, 803 Fresh. Man, he's got some new songs, but of course, you got to bring your fans still.
2: Yeah, got to.
1: Are you a DJ? They still rocking with that, ain't they?
2: Oh, yeah, boots on the ground.
1: Right, there it is. Listen, come on through, plus all the other great things that are going to be happening for you as well at Women's Empowerment for 2026. You don't want to miss it. I'm telling you. Come get your tickets now. 113 Rodriguez. Let's go.
0: 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Jeffrey Lampkin in the Community Choir. 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
2: All right, listen, we get ready to wrap things up. Still got a few moments left right until 1 o'clock before we roll. But if you need those tickets, want those tickets, desire to have them, we want you to have them, too. We want to see you August 1st at the South Carolina State Fairgrounds. We're talking women's empowerment. That is coming your way. We've been talking about it. It'll be here before you know it. You know, that's what it seems like. Whenever you talk about something like this, this event comes really quick, and it's going to be here before we know it. There, Pretty Boy Mel.
3: 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And Curtis, like I told him, we got some absolute care bags, black. We got some whites. They're pretty. So either color you want, come grab it, purchase your tickets, and you're going to be in the building August 1st. So come see us. We got a little bit of time left.
2: All right. It is 113 Rodriguez. It is Whip Sweets and Treats. We always appreciate the fact that you're hanging with us whenever we do, wherever we go, and how it goes down, which is always going to be a good time. That is without a doubt, no question. All right, listen, I got to get up and get out of here. I'll be back in Columbia in 5 seconds, and I'll be there to throw it down for you. For you there as well. 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
1: So now, he too loud. 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

0: Yeah, they're now the destination spot. Nationally watched for food. Get this. Downtown Greenville has over 200 restaurants within walking distance on Main Street. You know, that's big. Also, Rihanna, big ups to this young lady, becomes the first black female artist in history to have 20 songs surpass 1 billion streams each. And plus, she's doing well with Fenty, too. What? Come on now. How about this? This woman gets arrested after collecting child support from 8 different men who all thought they were the dads. They had no idea the other one was thinking the same thing. Well, they're doing DNA testing, finally underway. But she's in trouble. How about this one? Let's go back to the upstate. 3 employees at a fast food restaurant accused of spitting in a customer's food and serving it after it had been in the trash. Gee, freaking whiz. Woo! Watch out. Red Bull and McDonald's, they have teamed up. They're collaborating together to create a Red Bull and McDonald's drink. It's like called the Energizer drink. There's 11 of them. You might even get asked to taste some of those. Hey, big station, big things, that's your quick hits. It's 101.3, Big DM.
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1: All right, so listen. I got to get out of here and make room for Shamar. She's coming up in just a little bit, but I hope I was able to entertain you the way you needed to be entertained on a hump day Wednesday. Tomorrow's Thursday, so that means we got to turn it up a notch even more to make it even more entertaining. Does that make sense? I don't know. Let me get out of here. Don't let anyone anywhere tell you what you can or cannot do in life, because you have it within yourself to do and be whatever you please. Just remember that God and love is and always will be that key to your success. You know I always appreciate when you ride with me. No doubt about that. My goodness. All right, let's go. Let's go. Let's go.
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1: Welcome inside the show. It's Hump Day in the City. We are one more day closer to the weekend, and I had to remember that today was Wednesday. I called Curtis like, Pop, where you at? He's like, girl, I'm coming back from Orangeburg. I totally forgot about our ticket stop again as we get ready for Women's Empowerment of South Carolina. Don't forget the next Mark Brown-sponsored Women's Empowerment ticket stop is actually going to go down this Friday, friend. Friday at the McDonald's on Park Lane from 11 a.m. until 1. DJ Prince Ice is going to be out there. So just like today, you can stop by that location, scoop up your tickets, $50 cash, $50 per ticket again, to join us as we count down to the 12th annual Women's Empowerment of South Carolina. Now, coming up in today's show, we got some things to do. We're going to be having guests in the studio, and I'll tell you about those guests, I want to say, in the 3 o'clock hour, because I'm excited about our artist spotlight feature that we're going to be doing right here. If it's your birthday, make some noise. I do know that it's officially cancer season. One of my friends, she's a Gemini. She's like, it's crybaby cancer season. I'm like, why would you say that? Anyway, Solange Knowles, she is celebrating her birthday today. And I'm like, I'm a diehard Solange fan, kind of like she's a diehard Nas fan. And I was like, do I play some Nas or do I play some Solange? And then when I was like, no, Shamara, play some Cranes in the Sky, because that's your jam. Because, you know, you'd be like, you done trying to drink it away. You know, you done did several things with your hair. You're about to travel through seven, I don't know how many states to get to your kid. Going on a road trip, by the way. I'm going to Miami. I know I should be flying, but I'm going to drive because I think I just need some time to be by myself, you know, and my dog. Anyway, stay tuned. Jeffrey Lampkin, Prince Ice, it's Shamara.

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0: Neo said, out like we really outside. I can't wait to be out like I'm really outside. Speaking of which, we are one day closer to the weekend. This Friday, we're going to welcome for the first time ever the Tune Squad to the S Bar and Grill. I got a chance to check out the Tune Squad. And I told Set, I was sitting in a car during the Kingville Festival because, you know, we did the live broadcast there from 3 to 5 out in Gadsden. And I actually had to host the show as well. So there was no need for me to be wasting gas knowing that I don't live around the corner from Gadsden. So I just was napping, you know, camping out. And as soon as the Tune Squad started doing sound check for Tonio Armani and, you know, they're up there like, you know, let's work on these microphones and stuff like that. I was like, I woke up and I was like, who is that? So I'm excited to welcome again the Tune Squad to the S Bar this Friday. Showtime's at 9 o'clock. Don't forget our live broadcast. It's going to kick that entire situation off 5 until 7. And then later on, myself, Greg Lloyd, DJ Chester, we're going to get it in like we over 40 or whatever it is that you want to be, as long as you're grown and sexy doing it. And we're going to wait for the Tune Squad to hit that stage again at 9 o'clock, all right? So come on out. It's free entry, okay? Coming up on the other side, we're going to chat about National HIV Testing Day and how you and the community can all get together and get tested, like encourage others, all right? Keep it up.
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0: 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Here's what happened on the Steve Harvey Morning Show. 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

0: 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You can call them for more information, 803-779-7257. 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What is that, PALS Incorporated? We're going to be hanging out at their offices. So the event is going on 10 a.m. until 7 tomorrow, the 25th. That's Thursday. And the Big DM, we're going to be out there from 4 to 6. So get on out there. Encourage others in the community. Free confidential HIV testing going down tomorrow, 2638 Two Notch Road. All right. Coming up in the 3 o'clock hour, your favorite cousin, Jeffrey Lampkin, is going to join the show. So get ready for your daily dose of inspiration right here. Welcome to the day. It's Shamara.
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4: Oh, yeah. I get around. Still clown when the underground. When we come around. Around and around. Around and around. Around and around.

So how about this weekend you and the family can get around? That's right. You can pack the kids up and head on down to Sagra Park because the Phil concert is back and you can actually get ready to celebrate the country's 250th birthday a little early with a little firework display. You want me to give you the details? I got them coming up for you up next. Shamara and friends, we are your live and local station right here. 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
3: This is a love that withstands time, space, and matter forever. Forever's a mighty long time. Here we are decades later. The sentiment is still the same. 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

0: And all I'm doing is visualizing Raheem Devon on that stage in that suit. Man, I'm kind of hurt that I did not go outside last week, and I truly am, but I do feel a little better that my little pup is doing a little better. I really am happy about that because, I mean, I'm still in shock that I was crying over my dog, and nobody could believe that I was crying over, like, your dog? I'm like, yeah, it's my dog. Something's wrong with her. Anyway, friend, welcome to the show, Shamavra and friends. Speaking of the show, don't forget there are going to be a lot of shows going down as we really get into the summer. You know, the 4th of July, King George, 803 Fresh situation going on at the Armory. Women's Empowerment of South Carolina. That's going to be super dope. Again, that's going down on Saturday, August 1st. The legendary Eddie LaVert is going to hit that stage. Karen White, 803 Fresh. Jeffrey Lampkin, the community choir. They're going to be doing a tribute, Kirk Franklin style. That's going to be nice right there. That's going to raise the energy in the room, and it might even raise the roof. So you don't want to miss it. Our next ticket stop for you to purchase your tickets, of course, is going to go down this Friday at the McDonald's on Park Lane. 11 a.m. until 1, $50 cash, $50 per ticket. Coming up on the other side, your favorite cousin Jeffrey Lampkin joins the show. Get ready for your daily dose of inspiration. It's Shamavra.
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25: Good afternoon, collisions. Get them out at Two Notch at Sparkleberry and Two Notch at Spears Creek. And a collision slowing thing down at I-26. It's westbound of the 111. Exit looking good. Elsewhere, do it again soon. Harry Hudson, the Ground Scout Traffic, 113, the Big DM.
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Hey, it's Steve Harvey, y'all. Here's what happened on the Steve Harvey Morning Show. When I was around 8, I got the kitty blues. My daddy loved the blues. Now, I was the most depressed 9-year-old at the school. 101.3, the Big DM, home of the Steve Harvey Morning Show.

about at the end of the day. Because at the end of the day, the day is going to end, and it's all about one love. Hey, listen, welcome inside the show, Shamava and friends. Don't forget this Friday, we definitely going to party like it's 1999 with the energy that the Toon Squad band is going to bring to the S-Bar. Their first time there, it's free to get in. Big ups to Greg Lloyd. Big ups to DJ Chester. Yours truly holding it down inside of Friday Night Live again this Friday at 7535 Corners Ferry Road. Coming up in 5 minutes, your favorite cousin, Jeffrey Lamke. We know he know how to party. He can

0: 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Here's what happened on the Steve Harvey Morning Show. Jiggle and loose is two different things.
1: Put the spanks on. 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
2: What's going on, family? It's your favorite cousin, it's Jeffrey Lampkin. Your first attempt doesn't have to be amazing. Baby, it just has to exist. Step out, launch out. Baby, you just got to do it. Like Nike says, just do it. Guess what? It doesn't have to be perfect, but the fact that you did it, that's what matters. That's what's important. So your first attempt, it doesn't have to be amazing, baby. It just has to exist. Did you try it? Did you do it? Then you know what? Job well done. Follow me on Facebook, Instagram, and Twitter at Jeffrey Lampkin, where I will encourage and push you to what? Just do it. Okay, Nike, have an amazing day.
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22: Get out there in collisions. Get them out at Two Notch at Sparkleberry and Two Notch at Spears Creek. At a collision slowing thing down at I-26

0: It's westbound of the 111 exit. Looking good. L Square, do it again soon. Harry Hudson, the Drowns Got Traffic, 1013, the Big DM.
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1: See what men of other cultures have to offer.
0: Well, I recommend Africa. I was over there one time, and I was watching a tribal dance, and Lord have mercy. Pull all the men to the side. I said, y'all gonna need some longer skirts today. 101.3, the Big DM, home of the Steve Harvey Morning Show.

0: So let me tell you what I need. I need a break. Give me a break. That short. We should have Prince Ice do that one day inside the Happy Hour Ride Out mix. Like nothing. And I remember we did this a while ago, friend. Remember the show tunes when we did, what were they called? Like the different strokes and one, I forget. You know what? Prince Ice is here and I'm not really trying to turn his mic on. But what was it? What was Give Me a Break from?
1: Yeah. Give Me a Break.
0: What was it, baby?
2: That's
0: what, that was Nell Carter. What
2: yeah,
0: was the
2: Nell
0: show?
2: Carter. Oh.
0: Don't say the show was called Give Me a Break.
2: No. No.
0: Give Me a Break, Shorty. Like, right. I really would love to do like a show tunes day. Can we do that?
2: We can work on that.
0: Please.
2: Well, yeah.
0: Right, so I do know today, friend, at the bottom of the hour, big ups to Orangeburg, South Carolina. Our friend Mimi Green is going to be joining us today. So I got to do it right. It's Mimi Green, baby.
2: Ooh.
0: Although I don't do it the way he does it. Prince Ice, but thank you for introducing me to a lot of the artists around here.
2: Yeah.
0: I really appreciate that. And thank you for, you know, being a good gatekeeper.
2: Thank
0: I really
2: you.
0: Hate that there's so much gatekeeping in the Southern Soul business.
2: It's crazy. Just trying to connect people is the job of a DJ. So, you
0: know. But it's dope. Well, listen, friend, it takes two, right? To tangle, to mix, to mingle, and all that other good sugar honey iced tea. We're going to talk about what you and your family can get yourselves into this weekend, coming up at around 4:20, before we jump into the Mimi Green situation. Shamara and friends, it's 101.3, the big...
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1: Why did you decide to forgive
0: him? I forgave him because at that point in time, he didn't even matter to me.
1: Okay. So
0: for this other person, I guess somebody else going to have to die.
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0: my homegirl, Mahogany Still. You know, Mahogany Still works here with us at the station, and she keeps talking about how much fun she had at the Roots Picnic. And she's like, Shamara, I got to tell you, I don't think those folks expected for everybody to run from the main stage to the side stage. I'm like, how you got T.I. at the side stage? When they got, when he got the old heads bumping to let them know, like, let them know. Hey, listen, friends, speaking of the Roots Picnic, you know, it was like a family celebration. Well, we're getting ready to celebrate the nation's 250th birthday, and you can actually get ready to do it a little early. You want to check out some fireworks this weekend? Because the fireworks with the Phil concert, it's back at Segra Park, and that sounds like a lot of family fun. So I love a great firework display, and if you can get a chance to see it early, maybe head on down to Segra Park again this Saturday and celebrate again America's 250th birthday a little early with the South Carolina Philharmonic. The fireworks are going to go off at like 9:15 or so, you know, after the sun goes down. The concert's going to start at 8, so that's some family fun you can get yourself into. Now, before Saturday, don't forget, we got grown folk fun happening at the S Bar. We got the live broadcast 5 until 7. Then later on that evening, we're going to wind it up a little bit for Friday Night Live. So we got the Toon Squad coming through. A lot of folks are like, Shamara, who's the Toon Squad? Well, they were here when I was in Gadsden, and they actually was the band for Tonio Armani. When I tell y'all I was in my car taking a little disco nap because I'm over 40, and that's what you got to do when you got to work 8, 9, 10, 11, 12 hours a day and only really working like 4 hours a day, but you don't want to leave your location. They woke me up, and I was like, who is? I had to jump up out the car and had to watch them sound check. So I'm excited that the Toon Squad is coming again to the S Bar for the first time this Friday, 7535 Garner's Ferry Road, and it's free to get in, all right? So I do know it's cancer season. Come celebrate your birthday with us. So get in where you fit in. Speaking of fitting in, our guy Mimi Green is up next. So get to know Mimi Green inside Shamara and Friends. He's got next right here. It's a big DM.
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22: Yacht and Hampton, one collision is not slowing things down. We've got St. Andrews at Broad River Road and Two Notch at Valhalla, Two Notch at Sparkleberry, and Two Notch at Carter in the wrap-up stages. A wreck dying thing up at 26 westbound Highway 1, also slowing things down, and it all clear elsewhere. Harry Hudson, the Drown Scott Traffic, 1-on-3, the Big DM.
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0: Welcome inside the show, Shamara and friends. And it's always a good day when we have guests in here, friend as promised. I meant to bring them here a while ago, but you know, sometimes one of my personalities be working overtime, like, I ain't got time for this. Welcome, Mimi Green, baby. It's Mimi Green, baby, to the show.
1: That's right. It's Mimi Green, baby. Please say the baby.
0: It's Mimi Green, baby. Like that?
1: Yeah, like that.
0: Like that.
1: Yeah, I like how you do it one more time.
0: I'm going to try to be sexy again because, you know, I'll be acting like a whole little twig at times. It's Mimi Green, baby.
1: I like that.
0: Oh,
1: like
0: you like that?
1: Yeah, I like okay. That. I like that. We got to use that on the next track.
0: Oh, yeah. Lord. Big ups to DJ Prince Ice. Speaking of tracks, you know, friend, everybody gets introduced to an artist from somebody else. You never really discover your favorite artist until a DJ actually takes that needle and put it down to the record and, you know, he just starts spinning. So big ups to the legendary DJ Prince Ice for turning me on to Mimi Green. Again, the blues, the soul. Ice, what was it like breaking an artist like Mimi Green?
2: The crazy thing about Mimi Green, I've been knowing about him for, over two decades, because he's been performing for a long time across the country. And then when we finally connected again, he's out doing his thing. And here he is now with some bangers of his own, just going to show the world what he really's got, you know?
0: Well, speaking of showing the world what you really got, Mimi Green, coming out of Orangeburg, South Carolina, who is Mimi Green?
1: Mimi Green, Orangeburg, South Carolina, Hilltop to be exact, is the neighborhood. But, you know, my grandma raised me, so, you know, from that, you know, a man of God first, raised with morals and values and just, you know, goodness and been covered with prayer and stuff like that. So most of my life has just been covered with those things. So if you can just imagine a person, you know what I mean, whose life has just been filled. My grandma's 94, she'd be 95 this year. So I call her my country girl. And so I see her every day. So when you interact with me, you're interacting with that person because I keep that type of that vibe around me. You know what I mean? So that's who I am.
2: Let's get into it, Mimi Green.
1: Yes, sir.
0: No, we got to do it right. It's Mimi Green, baby.
1: It's Mimi Green, baby.

0: nothing like having a good time when a Mimi Green Good Time record is spinning in a club. Again, friend, joining us today, Mimi Green, baby.
1: You say the baby.
2: You got to say it, say it tomorrow.
0: Okay, it's Mimi Green, baby.
1: I like that. Telling you, Shamora, I love that. You hear me? You know what I'm saying?
0: Yeah. Oh, my goodness. So, friend, listen, Mimi, everybody has a chapter in their life that changes them.
1: Right.
0: What was that moment that changed yours?
1: Wow.

0: It's actually a great question, and most people do know, but for those that don't know, I was incarcerated, federally incarcerated for like 13 years. I was in one of the biggest drug conspiracy here in Columbia, South Carolina. Actually, I was the only individual from Orangeburg.
1: Mm-hmm.
0: And the reason why that was so defining for me, because obviously it was an experience I had never had before.
1: Wow, right? Yeah.
0: And that same 94-year-old grandmother, my family didn't even know what I was into.
1: Mm-hmm.
0: You know what I mean? That's how inconspicuous I've always been with my life. But that changed me. It allowed me to sit down for God to really show me what he had for me in the future,
1: mm-hmm.
0: for me to focus. And so I don't regret those experiences, because those experiences help shape who you are. So I have things to look back on to know what not to do again in my life. And I always tell people, you know, you're only one decision away from either good or things going horribly bad for you.
1: Amen. Friend Prince Ice, you think you want to get into another joint after that?
2: Yes, we got to do it. Let's go, Mimi.
0: Let's

0: Aside the show again, if you're just tuning in, the legendary DJ Prince Ice is hanging out again. Big ups to him for introducing me to the likes of Mimi Green, baby. Well, how about off the air, we were talking about self-esteem and confidence and things like that. And if you listen to me on a daily, you could tell when I'm lacking confidence or something. But Mimi, you had some really good advice about that. What was you saying again?
1: There's been times in all of our lives where we didn't see ourselves as ourselves. Mm-hmm. You know what I mean? Mm. And so, you know, you got to look in the mirror, and that's the only place where there will be no lies told. You can't lie to that person in the mirror. And then once you develop that relationship with yourself, mm-hmm. you and God and yourself, and you got to know that God made each one of us beautiful. We all have our own distinct looks, and we're beautiful now. I think we're so in society that's taking over the internet, mm-hmm. AI and everything, and everybody has this fictitious look. Man, I like to see natural people.
0: Well, speaking of look and natural people, we all love black love.
1: And you're beautiful.
0: Thank you. Thank you.
1: No doubt.
0: Oh, don't make me blush. We all love black love.
1: No doubt.
0: Prince Ice and Ms. Donna, they've been together for years. You know, yeah, I want that person in my life to make that thing, you know, go to the longevity that Ice has been doing it.
2: Funny thing that what Mimi said is the core for your individual life is God.
3: Correct.
2: And before you can get with a mate, you've got to walk that walk
3: Correct.
2: First so that you can be what God says for you to be and do

0: that I'm falling in love with. Get it right. You know, these days people are so quicker. Like, they're really quick to leave instead of staying to fix the situation. Can we talk about that?
1: Yeah, no doubt. I think a lot of times it comes down to self-accountability, right?
0: Mm-hmm.
1: And nobody wants to take accountability, right? So it's easy to move on to a new person if we're talking about relationships, right? Because they don't know who you are. And a lot of times it takes a while for that mask to come off, right? But with Get It Right, it says sometimes we laugh, right, baby? Sometimes we cry, baby. Sometimes it feels like me and you just won't make it. But we won't give up. Give up on love till what, Shamar?
0: Until we get it right.
1: Until we get it right. That sounds like a fight, right? Okay.

0: You just heard Get It Right, produced by my boy Uncle Marv, man, on all streaming platforms. We here at the live Big DM with my boy Prince Ice, the legend.
1: Hey.
0: And the beautiful Miss Shamara, baby.
2: Oh, I like the way you said that.
0: I like the way I did, too.
2: Okay, we're not going to do this right now. Hi.
0: How are you?
1: Now, you got to say the Shamara Mimi Green.
2: Baby. Oh, thank you for breaking the ice, because I'm like, we're not going to do this right now. Okay. It's Mimi Green, baby.
1: Hey.
2: And there we go. Friend, listen, discover Mimi Green again, streaming on all platforms, all social media platforms, all digital music platforms. Anyway. I definitely listen to him on Apple Music, and Get It Right is definitely in my favorites of songs. So when Apple puts together my little compilation of Shamara's favorites or whatever it does, those little playlists they do, Mimi always comes up. So thank you for getting me through what I visualize one day will be the epitome for me and being a Black Love, because that's what I associate the song Get It Right with. And I definitely associate you with being talented, R&B, blues. You know, you're a motivational speaker. You're an author. Wow. You're a brother who's been through some things. And, you know, the best part about being through some things or going through some things is you grew through them. And the best part is, on top of that, is your grandmom about to be 95 years old. And he was raised by an elder. So what's up?
0: The elder is in the building, man. And that's a blessing. You know what I mean? So everybody that's around, you get a piece of that, you know?
2: Yes. No doubt. Yes.
0: But before we go, I got to pay homage to my manager, Castro. Like, he's just been a pivotal part of my career.
1: Man.
0: He's always been there for me, man. I respect him, and I love him, man. So shout out to my boy, Castro, to my family, friends, my kids. I love y'all. And to you, Shamara, we didn't talk about you real quick.
2: Oh, damn.
0: You know what I mean? From the time that I met you from Prince Ice, you know, it's always been like family.
2: Mm-hmm.
0: I know people hear us on the radio going back and forth, but they really don't know. It's kinfolk with the building.
2: Yeah, they really don't know that. They be like,

0: All right, which personality you got on today? I'm like,
1: yeah, she's boss lady for sure, though. No doubt.
0: No, speaking of boss lady, and no doubt, I know I'm hosting a show for y'all.
1: No doubt.
0: The Independent Situation. So you got King George, you got 803 Fresh, you got Mimi Green touching that stage again as we get ready to celebrate the nation's independence on 4th of July at the Armory.
1: No doubt. 4th of July at the Armory. We need everybody to come out. It's right here in Columbia, South Carolina, right down on Bluff Road. Everybody know where it's at. Shout out to King George and the family. Snake out to the Snake Eyes Music Group. You know, King George, myself is going to be there, Amos Clark. It's going to be a whole bunch of people. You know what I mean?
0: The King George Music Group roster is going to be in the building.
1: It's heavy in the building.
0: The Snake Eyes Music Group is in the building.
1: And
0: so,
1: Mimi Green, baby.
0: And Mimi Green, baby.
1: Heavy in the building.
0: Hey, listen, friend, get ready for the Happy Hour Ride Out Mix with DJ Prince Ice right here. Welcome. And Mimi, thank you so much for stopping by.
1: 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Y'all tune in. 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
29: Broad River at 20 and Broad River at Marley. Collisions. We got I-20 westbound to Broad River Road. Also in 2 notch at Clemson out. I reckon I-26 west of the Peak and I-26 west of the Dixiana 119 and Edmond Highway at Columbia Airport Expressway. Collisions slowing things down. Harry Hudson, the ground scout traffic, 103, the Big DM.
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0: The DJ cuts the records and he's like, yo, where she at? She had me in here 2 hours early. But you know what? Well, you did God's work today.
1: Yeah.
0: You did. There you go.
1: Well, thank you.
0: Dog, don't ever wear... Do you ever wear like girdles or things like that?
1: Do I ever wear
0: them? Yeah, like a... I don't
1: the
0: know.
1: The day you hear me wear something like that.
0: I mean, men wear...
1: Yeah.
0: It's hot.
1: This is a public announcement. No.
0: We'll be back.
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16: 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I-20 East and West LA's at Broad River. Also, 29 at Clemson Clearing and a wreck at I-26 West Peak Exit and 26 West at 119 Dixiana. Edmund Highway at Columbia Airport Express still active. Harry Hudson, Drown the Sky Traffic, 101.3, the Big DM.
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0: DJ.
1: DJ. Prince Ice.

0: And that's all, folks. I still want to talk about no more waist trainers. He doesn't want to talk about any more girdles. The only thing I was saying was, you know, there are like rules to this. Like, you shouldn't be wearing them when it's like 100 degrees outside. You know what I mean? And I really just didn't want to, but I was like, no, let me just, you know, going to work. Actually in the studio.
1: So do you have one, the trainers and whatever's?
0: No, I mean, I do. My mom said yesterday, she's like, baby, just wear one of your things that you wrap around your stomach and stuff. Wear it to work.
1: Wow.
0: And I don't know why I decided to wait till I'm almost 52 years old to listen to my mama about some waist trainer.
1: Well, she's right, but you definitely got to stay hydrated.
0: Dog, I'm over here drinking a soda.
1: Yeah, okay.
0: Nothing I do adds up.
1: Yeah. I'm glad it's not a Gatorade. You really be feeling it.
0: Listen, we got to skedaddle up out of here. Tomorrow, of course, is Thursday in the show. Payme's going to be by here at 3 o'clock. Big ups to Grand Bands. He's going to be our next artist to pull up.
1: My God.
0: So you're going to come keep me company again tomorrow?
1: Yeah, I
0: got to make sure I feed you, though, man, because you like, yo, you worse than I am. Listen, I used to be tripping. Like, if I'm hungry, then I'm hangry, right?
1: Yeah.
0: Or if I didn't have enough sleep, it's like I'm really tripping, right? So, I hadn't held him too long. So he like, yo, what is this?
1: Can't mess with that.
0: Listen, if God gives us another day to wake up, then we'll holler at you again tomorrow after you hang out with Curtis Wilson and company. Until then, high five, friend.
1: Spread love, yo.
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0: Good afternoon. Collisions got about on I-26 westbound, 20 in the wrap-up stages. Also, Park Lane at 2 notch out. 77 north from Decker to Fort Jackson. Backed up I-26 from 126 all the way out to St. Andrews Road to the westbound side. Backed up additionally. Have you got some around the sky traffic? 113, the Big DM.
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That was the OJs talking about that money. You know what I'm saying? The love of it, though. The love of it. Everything they said was real. Everything they said, everything was real. You know what I mean? Biblical as well, so that's deep. But you know what, though? You know, I played that because Eddie LeVert will be here with us Saturday, August 1st, South Carolina State Fairgrounds, the 2026 edition of Women's Empowerment. Ladies, it's going to be magnanimous. Did you hear that? It's going to be magnanimous. I can promise you that. Okay, live entertainment, Eddie LeVert, Karen White. We've got some other surprises for you. Get ready for those. Not to mention keynote speakers, breakout sessions, plenty of vendors, plenty of food. Just a great time for y'all. You know what I mean? Because y'all are the reason we do it. I mean,

0: 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Either way, trust me, we got you. All right? And guess what? I got you too. More of your favorites on the way. Let's keep it going. 101.3 DM. The biggest.
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0: 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Nothing wrong with a little life lesson on love from my boys Houdini before we get into this quiet storm thing. 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Nothing wrong with that. And everything they said was true. 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
0: 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Can we get that?

0: The station is 101.3, The Big DM. That was The Roots, featuring Erykah Badu and Eve. You got me. And welcome to tonight's edition of The Quiet Storm. My name is Eddie Owens. And you know, I gotta say I'm happy to be here with you tonight. You know, I have to drop my disclaimer, see? There's a reason why I do this. I do it for the lovers, for those that want to be loved, and for those who need that love. So if that's you, you're in the right place. Request dedications. We're gonna do it all right? So strap yourselves in and get ready for the ride. It's The Quiet Storm on The Big DM.
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0: You're inside the Quiet Storm on 101.3 The Big DM. That was Sade with Stronger Than Pride. Man, that's serious. She said, I do really love you, though. I do, but this love is stronger than that. For real. And this is Eddie Owens. You know, we're just getting started tonight. On the way, I've got The Dream. I've got a classic from Stacey Ladisaw. And your request. It's The Quiet Storm on The Big DM.
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